0: 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She's a brilliant songwriter as well. It's Stella Lefty, Boston. Hear it next. Let's go.
1: 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Nova 100.
2: 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We've got an overnight building fire in Collingwood, which has Johnson Street closed in both directions between Hoddle Street and Gold Street. Use Victoria Street instead. Traffic starting to build in Flemington on Racecourse Road at the showground for day 4 of the Melbourne show, and Moreland Road, Brunswick is closed in both directions between Cameron Street and Sydney Road for tramworks. 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Partly cloudy and 17 degrees, 15 degrees now. 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

0: Sunday morning on Nova. Thanks so much for doing so. I hope you're having a wonderful weekend. I hope you've recovered after the AFL Grand Final celebrations yesterday. We'll get all the latest in your 11 o'clock news coming up. Then I'm on with more of your favourite fresh hits and throwbacks. We got Blessed on Friday with brand new music from Taylor Swift. 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
18: 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We've got a serious crash in Cranbourne. Sladen Street is closed for a stretch between High Street and Cranbourne-Frankston Road. There's debris on the Monash Freeway heading outbound at Springvale Road with speeds reduced, and reports of a crash on the Eastern Freeway heading outbound after Blackburn Road. 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Partly cloudy and 17 degrees, a fraction warmer tomorrow with a top of 18 degrees, 24 degrees for Tuesday, 14 degrees now. 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
20: This is Nova.
17: Good morning. According to the government, cracking down on AI standards will be key to avoiding future security breaches. This comes days after our Medicare system was hacked. But the opposition's criticising the government's response, accusing the PM of leaving Australia dangerously exposed. Here's what Deputy Liberal Leader Jane Hume had to say.
20: OpenAI hadn't have fessed up and said, hey, accidentally we breached your Medicare system. We wouldn't even know.
17: Lifesavers say beaches patrolled by shark drones will be the best place to swim over summer. The aircraft have helped spot over 360 sharks in New South Wales alone. Queenslanders have stockpiled almost 18,000 more guns this year, reigniting calls for a firearm register to be prioritised. Overseas and renewed efforts to resolve the Middle East conflict have stalled after the US president rejected Tehran's latest peace proposal. Donald Trump argues the terms aren't good enough. And a Scottish grandmother has earned a Guinness World Record, named the oldest female Fortnite streamer on Twitch. She's 78. Nova Sport. To sport, in case you haven't heard, the Brisbane Lions clawed their way back from the brink of defeat to win the AFL Grand Final. They came from behind in the final quarter to beat the Fremantle Dockers 96-89 in front of a crowd of 123,000 at the MCG. Brisbane coach Chris Fagan's now weighing up whether or not to retire. Meanwhile, Lachie Neale has admitted what we've suspected. He's played his last game for the Lions. The 33-year-old is expected to join Collingwood. And the Wallaroos have overcome a 10-5 deficit at halftime to win their global series clash with Scotland 30-10. And that's the latest from the newsroom.
21: Oh, yeah. Hey, it's Taylor. The world's biggest star is back.
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23: I'm so happy. Hello, this is Aaron Rich. So happy that we have brand new music from Taylor Swift. It dropped on Friday. A whole bunch of new songs as well to come. So let's go back to back with a couple of Taylor songs, starting with the newie. It is called Patient Zero. It's on air now.

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0: This is Aaron Rich for your Sunday morning, getting the phones open to win this incredible prize on 13-24-10. What comes to mind, we think? Japan, Amy.
4: Benson Boone live at all the anime.
0: Oh, well, then let's get you on standby to be there.
4: Amazing.
0: Sonia, hi.
5: Oh, hi. Aaron, Sonia.
0: Want to get on standby to see Benson Boone in Japan?
5: I would love to see Benson Boone or I would cry.
0: You're on standby. Good luck, Sarah. Your name's on that standby list too.
6: Oh, thank you so much.
0: Welcome. I'll get the phones open again after midday so you can win all Sunday long. And next, playing me Miley Cyrus.
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9: 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We've got a serious crash in Cranbourne on Sladen Street. It's closed westbound for a stretch between High Street and Cranbourne-Frankston Road. Use Thompson's Road instead. Getting reports of a crash on the Eastern Freeway heading outbound after Blackburn Road, and traffic building in Flemington on Racecourse Road at the showground for day four of the Melbourne show. Just finished cramming road trip essentials into the bag? Nice. Bag lifting muscle ache. That's one for Panadol Extra. 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Incorrect use could be harmful. Partly cloudy and 17 degrees, a fraction warmer tomorrow with a top of 18. 24 degrees for Tuesday. 15 degrees now. 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
0: Give us an idea.
2: I was being a bit disruptive in class, so the teacher kicked me out. And there was a fire extinguisher. I took it upon myself to douse the whole class and the teacher.
1: Were they on fire at the time?
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3: 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There's a serious crash in Cranbourne on Sladen Street. It's closed westbound for a stretch between High Street and Cranbourne Frankston Road. Jump onto Thompson's Road instead. An overnight building fire in Collingwood has Johnson Street closed in both directions between Hoddle Street and Gold Street. Use Victoria Street instead, and traffic building in Flemington on Racecourse Road at the showground for day four of the Melbourne Show. 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Partly cloudy at 17 degrees, 15 degrees now. 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
5: Good afternoon, I'm Marianne Harris. The Brisbane Lions are being applauded after their thrilling win in the AFL Grand Final over Fremantle. Over 123,000 people gathered at the MCG to watch the action live. The favourites were trailing by 17 points late in the game, only to kick the final four goals in the last 4 minutes to record a hat-trick of Grand Final triumphs. The final score, 96-89. The family of Constable Mia Lay, who died in a horror car crash while responding to a job, have visited the scene of the accident in Sydney, where floral tributes are being left. Victoria is likely to adopt Jack's Law no matter who wins November state election. This will give police the power to search anyone in public for weapons. Police officers in Queensland have avoided dismissal despite more than 5,000 complaints being made against them. Overseas in Bangkok's been declared a disaster zone after days of continuous heavy rain caused heavy widespread flooding in parts of the Thai capital. And those with B negative and A negative blood types are being encouraged to roll up a sleeve and donate with lifeblood where possible, as supplies of these types are running low.
2: Nova Sport.
5: To sport and recapping, the Brisbane Lions came from behind to beat Fremantle in the final minutes of the match and be crowned AFL Immortals. Lions coach Chris Fagan on his side's comeback.
6: I must admit, sitting there on the bench, I thought that might have been a bridge too far. But as it turned out, we responded immediately, found some momentum from somewhere and were able to get across the line.
5: In the NRL, the Panthers and the Knights will battle it out this afternoon for a spot in the finals next week. And the Wallabies take on defending champions, the Springboks, in the Mandela Challenge played at Perth Stadium tonight. And that's the latest from the newsroom.
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14: Your home of Taylor Swift. Hello, this is Aaron Rich. How exciting. I didn't expect it. I expected her to go on her honeymoon first. Brand new Taylor Swift came out on Friday to celebrate. Let's go back to back with Taylor, starting with the new year. It is Patient Zero. Love.

0: on Nova. Ella Langley, she kind of came out of left field, right? You'd be correct if you never thought she'd have one of the biggest songs this year with Choosing Texas. Hope you're having a wonderful Sunday, Arvo. This is Aaron Rich sending you to Japan to see Benson Boone. You can win that inside the next 10 minutes. And hear Sam Fender, Olivia Dean's Rain Me In.
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0: always delivering the goods. Thank you very much, Nova Boy. Hope you're having a wonderful Sunday afternoon. Thanks for listening to Nova. It is Hour Enriched. Let's do this.
1: Ladies and gentlemen,
2: 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You and a mate. Japan.
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0: 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I got the phones open on 13 24 10 and pop your name on standby. Good luck, Debbie.
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0: Sarah, you're on standby too.
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0: What about you, Carly? You want to win?
5: I would love to.
0: Let's get you on standby.
5: Awesome. Thank you.
0: You're so welcome. Phones open up again after one. Keep Nova on. And keep us on for the fresh hits and throwbacks all weekend with one of the biggest songs in the country this year. It's Somba, Homewrecker, here at Minutes.
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0: Nova for your Sunday afternoon with Aaron Rich. Thanks for choosing us. Hope you're well. Hope you're feeling okay after yesterday's AFL Grand Final. I tell you, I have a massive smile on my face telling you I got brand new Taylor Swift to play. We got it on Friday. A bunch of new songs coming out. The new single is called Patient Zero. Hear it next.
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19: 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An overnight building fire in Collingwood has Johnston Road closed in both directions. That's between Hoddle Street and Gold Street. You can use Victoria Street instead there. The Melbourne Show is on today. Extra foot traffic around the showgrounds precinct, including on Epsom Road, Langs Road and Ascot Vale Road. In Brunswick, we have roadworks on Moreland Road. That's closed between Cameron Street and Sydney Street. Take Albion Street instead. 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Partly cloudy, top of 17 today. Right now it's 16 degrees on Melbourne's Nova 100. 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
21: I like to think before she's gone on her honeymoon, she has blessed us with brand new music. Talk about a workaholic. I ain't mad about it either. Hello, this is Aaron Rich. I'm talking Taylor Swift. Dropped new music on Friday to celebrate. Let's go back to back with Taylor, starting with Patient Zero.

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0: Irish on Nova. You'd be forgiven if you thought it was Lady Gaga singing. How good is Bass Persuades, by the way? It sounds so much like Gaga. Hey, thanks for listening to Nova. I do hope you're having a wonderful Sunday afternoon. My friend Jermaine's got you covered for the rest of the day with more of your favourite fresh hits and throwbacks, including the new single that dropped on Friday from Taylor Swift. Fresh hits. Fresh hits and throwbacks.
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24: 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In Devon Meadows, we have roadworks on Clyde Five Ways Road. That's closed at the South Gippsland Highway. Use the South Gippsland Highway and Berwick Cranbourne Road instead. In Bulleen, roadworks on Bulleen Road. That's closed southbound between Manningham Road and Thompson's Road. Take Manningham Road and Thompson's Road instead there. And in Brunswick, roadworks on Moreland Road. That's closed between Cameron Street and Sydney Road. 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Partly cloudy, top of 17 today. Right now it's 16 degrees on Melbourne's Nova 100. 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
27: All right, who else is just smashing Patient Zero on replay right now? The brand new Taylor Swift song from her album, The Life of a Showgirl, The Encore, which is out now. Let's give it a spin right now. It is smooth, it is soothing, and it's perfect for a Sunday. Let's go. Love.

0: Have you had to listen to Patient Zero yet? Oh, the world is just going crazy over Tay Tay. As always, fresh hits and throwbacks here on Nova. You're on air with Jermaine. Do you know what else I'm going to make you go crazy for? How about taking you to one of the biggest holiday destinations in the world, Tokyo, Japan, to see one of the biggest stars in the world, Benson Boone? Oh, yeah, we're doing that here on Nova. NovaFM.com.au or the Nova Player app for your chance to win. Good luck. Do you know who else I'm going crazy for? A bit of Bruno, because he's coming to the country in Feb. And this song just elevates a Sunday afternoon. On My Soul, ready to go in the next 5 minutes. Stay right there.
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0: 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Fresh Hits and Throwbacks here on Nova. You're on air with Jermaine. Let's get on brand new Taylor Swift, the song everyone around the world is singing, Patient Zero, in the next five.
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18: 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At Sunshine West on the Ring Road around Boundary Road, we have a breakdown. Taking out the left breakdown lane for the Altona bound run with slow traffic past the scene and minor inbound delays on the Westgate Freeway nearby as well. At Little River, an Alea car fire now cleared on the Princess Freeway at Little River Road. All lanes have reopened for the inbound run, but traffic remains well under pace through the area for now. No such delays outbound. At Abbotsford, AFL run and one for 2026, but the AFLW season continues with the match at Victoria Park now underway. Extra traffic in the area. 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Dropping to 7 degrees overnight, a mostly sunny top of 18 on the way for tomorrow, right now 16 degrees. 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
21: 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A good friend to tell you that, hey, I've been heartbroken too. 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
1: Ladies and gentlemen,
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0: All right, you're on air with Jermaine here on Nova, and let's get you one of the best holidays you could ever get for 2026. Let's get you to where everyone wants to go right now, Japan, you know, sipping on some matchas, maybe going to an omakase, and seeing one of the biggest stars in the world, Benson Boone. I can't think of a better holiday experience than that, okay? 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Good luck. Keep it on us for your chance to win. Let's get on more fresh hits and throwbacks right after this. A bit of a throwback from Shaggy on the way. And we love a bit of Ariana. I don't think I've quite processed that she's not going to be around in the pop world for long. So Hate That I Made You Love Me plays after this. Fresh hits and throwbacks.
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0: song that's all over your socials and all over Nova. Huge L moving to the sun here on Nova. You're on air with Jermaine. Let's keep the fresh hits and throwbacks going. We're doing a Tay-Tay double play after this to celebrate her brand new single, Patient Zero. It is the most smooth and soothing song she's done. And I love Taylor Swift when she plays your best friend. And that's the vibe you're going to get in Patient Zero in the next five.
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22: 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Let's go to Alexander with today's forecast.
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24: Moreland Road at Brunswick is closed between Cameron Street and Sydney Road for tramworks until Thursday 1 October. Businesses remain open. Expect delays. Visit the Transport Victoria website. At Little River, an earlier car fire cleared on the Princess Freeway at Little River Road. All lanes have reopened for the inbound run. The traffic remains under pace through the area for now. Delays have eased off slightly in the last hour. Calcallo, no change through the delays on the Hume Freeway, which remains slow for the inbound run. Delays back to Wallen for the most part there southbound. At Abbotsford, AFL run and run for 2026, but the AFLW season continues. A match at Victoria Park now on the wind down. Expect extra traffic in the area as fans leave the venue. Sunshine West on the Ring Road at Boundary Road. A breakdown cleared Altona bound and traffic now back up to pace. 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Dropping to 7 degrees overnight. A mostly sunny top of 18 tomorrow. Right now 16 degrees. 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
1: 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The world's biggest star is back. 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
25: 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Oh, yes, it's Jermaine here, and I'm going to be a bit vulnerable. Having the worst week in a very long time. And do you know what I love? Songs where Taylor Swift plays as your best friend. And that's the vibe for this brand new song, Patient Zero. It is soothing to the soul. Let's get it on right now.

0: 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You're on air with Jermaine. 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
21: 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Hallam reports of a problem on the Monash Freeway at Belgrave Hallam Road. Traffic is on the brakes for the inbound run, but then improving to the South Gippsland Freeway. At Little River, an earlier car fire now cleared on the Princes Freeway at Little River Road. The run now back up to pace heading north after several hours of delays. A better run further north for the Princes Freeway at Laverton North as well. At Calcallo, delays continue on the Hume Freeway, which remains slow slow for the inbound run in patches, but those delays have improved in the last hour as well. 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Weather dropping to 7 degrees overnight, a mostly sunny top of 18 on the way for tomorrow, right now sitting on 15 degrees. 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That's the latest traffic on Melbourne's Nova 100.
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22: I've got to tell you, I've been loving this brand new song from Taylor Swift because it's one of those I got you. You're my friend. 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
0: 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CityLink on the Balti Bridge reports of a problem for the southbound run approaching the Westgate. Traffic on the brakes and trailing back to Footscray Road. Princess Freeway seeing a good run now northbound if you're heading for Melbourne after a slow afternoon caused by an earlier car fire at Little River, which is now gone. And Calcallo, delays now thinning out as well on the Hume Freeway, which is back up to pace for the inbound run after a busy afternoon there also. At Ascot Vale, the Royal Show continues with extra traffic in the area on the likes of Epsom Road, Langs Road and Ascot Vale Road. If a new Volkswagen's been sitting on your wish list for a while, now might be your time. 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Dropping to 7 degrees overnight, a mostly sunny top of 18 on the way for tomorrow. Right now it's 14 degrees. 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
29: Oh my God. I am still recovering from the Kylie Minogue AFL pre-show yesterday. What the hell? What? It was one of the most iconic things I have ever seen. Everything you need to know about Kylie and her special guests and every surprise that we saw yesterday on the TV screens coming up in the Music Minute when I get you across the biggest Australian music news headlines. I am also hanging out with Peter from Penyao. You'll know them from the Cold Heart remix with Elton John. If Elton John is knocking on Penyao's door to do remixes, who else? Diana Ross, Chris Martin from Coldplay, Elvis Presley. I mean, not Elvis, but his team. We're going to talk to Peter from Penyao in the next 20 minutes or so to talk about collaborations and their brand new number one ARIA charting dance record, Arcade. Plus, you might have seen the news, Calvin Harris has sold out the largest ever electronic headline show in Australian history. I tried to get tickets. I did get tickets. I hope you did too. 330,000 tickets were sold. So congratulations to everyone going to Calvin Harris next year. It's going to be amazing. No supports have been announced yet. I want to put this guy's hand up. His name is Tobias. He is from Melbourne. He makes club-ready bangers, and I think he would be the perfect Calvin Harris support. Brand new music from Tobias now. This is Where You Really Come From on the Matty Rowe Oz Music Show here at Nova. Stepping us, but I'm

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2: Hello, how's your Sunday night going, friends? It is Gem hanging out with ya. On Friday was a huge day with Tay-Tay dropping The Life of a Showgirl, the encore. So many incredible songs on there, including this one. It's Patient Zero on Nova.

0: the LAs with There She Goes on Nova. This song is forever reminding us of off campus, and I love it. Aussie G Flip with Bet on Fire. This song is also up for Best Pop Release of the Arias, which is massive. I can't wait to play it for you next on Nova. Let's go. Nova.
1: Jace, Lauren and Glenn's Grand Final Breakfast. 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Luke Hodge,
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0: Hey, throwback from Mother Monster. We just danced on Nova, and I can't believe she's a mum now. So happy for her. And coming up,
1: I'm sorry I'm here for someone else. It's good to see you.
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11: Get ready, Australia.
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0: Just picture yourself hopping on that plane, going to Japan to see Benson Boone live with your bestie. He's such an incredible performer, and he does backflips as well, and it's amazing. It's like, how are you doing that while singing? He's so good live, and you'll be able to see him before he comes here for his tour in November, which is so exciting. Make sure you head to the Nova Player and register and listen in tomorrow morning from 9 to get yourself on the standby list. Benson Boone is bringing his Wanted Man tour to Australia this November. Tickets are on sale now. For all the details, head to frontiertouring.com. And right now, a fresh hit from Tay Tay. I love this song. It's called Patient Zero on Nova.

0: Calvin Harris and Sam Smith with Desire on Nova. And Calvin is coming here next February for his tour, and it's sold out in minutes, so we added more dates.
1: Let's go.
0: It's so good to have Miley back, coming up her fresh hit Bass Persuades on Nova.
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0: is Olivia Dean with Sam Fender, Rain Me In on Nova. To Japan to see Benson Boone live with your bestie. That trip of a lifetime. I'll tell you how you can be there next on Nova.
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18: 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It looks so incredible there. 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There you go. You can go and try them while you're there. 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There's so much to see. Make sure you head to the Nova Player and register and listen in tomorrow morning from 9 a.m. to get yourself on the standby list. Benson Boone is bringing his Wanted Man tour to Australia this November. 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And right now, it is brand new Taylor Swift, Patient Zero, came out on Friday on Nova.

0: Ozzy Newport with Fickle on Nova. Coming up, this hit from Dave and Tev. With a rain dance, it plays on the other side of this on Nova.
1: Jace, Lauren and Glenn's Grand Final Breakfast. 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

0: She's on tour at the moment. That is Keita Alexander with Worth It on Nova. On Friday, Tay Tay dropped this brand new single. But if you wanna party with somebody who might know, got the devil on his shoulder. 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They're also amazing. I'm going to play this one for you next on Nova. 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

0: beautiful Dockers who have driven all the way here without grand final tickets are Evan and Kim.
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0: They're back, Aussie DMAs with Hurricane on Nova. We want to send you to Japan to see Benson Boone. 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He has so many hits. He does backflips on stage. I don't know how he does that. And Japan is such a beautiful place. Make sure you're listening in tomorrow morning to get yourself on the standby list. Benson Boone is bringing his Wanted Man tour to Australia this November. 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
8: 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It is Gem hanging out with you on Friday. Tay-Tay dropped The Life of a Showgirl, The Encore, which includes four bonus tracks, including this one. It's called Patient Zero. This

0: Why can't you sleep?
1: The Kid Laroi with Sleep on Nova. Mitch Turi and Nikki Osborne are back tomorrow from 4 p.m. sending you to see Benson Boone in Japan before he heads down under for his tour this November. And coming up, this fresh hit from Hugel. Giving us those summer vibes. It plays next on Nova.
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0: 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LiveNation.com.au, the place to go. 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
1: It's going to be an amazing show. From what I've seen already online of the shows over in the US, it just looks like such an incredible show. And what a vibe, what an artist. He's got so many amazing songs. I'm a huge fan.
0: And shout out to our little mate Joel Creasy, who had him on his show today as well.
1: Amazing. Flew all the way to NYC to interview the man himself.
0: God, Bruno and Joel, what a couple.
1: Oh, power couple, am I right?
0: From New York City to Bali.
1: This is quite a serious story, actually. I personally find it funny.
0: I didn't realise it was so serious until I saw the way it was being reported. I'm like, am I missing something here? Have I not read the fine print?
1: I know. So what's happened is an Aussie man, you might have seen this, has been arrested after allegedly, I mean, it's not really alleged.
0: I've seen
1: if
0: the
1: it's
0: video.
1: On, yeah, we've all seen the CCTV footage of the man doing the dirty on a driveway in Bali, right?
0: Private property, I think, is the issue.
1: Yes. The issue is public acts of decency and sex outside of marriage are both illegal in Indonesia, and foreigners caught fornicating, God, I love that word, can face jail time. So that's the big issue here, right? We're Aussies. We kind of find it funny. The 27-year-old was allegedly caught in the act by a passerby, and CCTV, which we have all seen, if you haven't seen it, it's quite hilarious, led to the arrest. Police met him at Denpasar Airport and arrested him.
0: Yeah, he's been arrested.
1: Arrested. The mysterious lady in question has not been found.
0: Okay.
1: But the two met at like a beach club and they'd been having some beverages and they were just having a good time. They were feeling...
0: They were feeling the love.
1: I'm horny.
0: Brendan, where'd you do it?
2: In the spa at the resort on our honeymoon.
1: Yeah.
0: Not in Bali?
2: No, in the Maldives to be exact.
1: Oh,
0: Ricky's favourite joint.
1: In the spa that other people then have to go in. Brendan,
0: listen to
1: dirty
0: his cheeky
1: dog.
0: Grin.
1: Good on you, Brendan.
0: Shannon, where were you?
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0: Okay.
1: When the mood strikes, you've just got to get it done.
0: Boat shed, spa, but just don't do it in Bali.
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14: Jody and Hazy. In the
15: morning. We had so much fun yesterday when we were talking about awkward moments. This is on the back of producer Maggie, who has another job. How very dare she? In a Pilates studio, and she was showing someone through, and she pulled out what she thought was a vape, and she said, "Excuse me. You cannot do that in here."
16: Did she sweetie her as well? Excuse me, sweetie.
15: You can't do that in here. Put that vape away. And the lady was like, that's my insulin pump and my blood sugar levels are dangerously low.
16: Oh, gosh.
15: But on the back of that, we took some amazing calls and this was one of them. Dee from Semaphore, you worked at a restaurant. What happened?
17: Yes. So this was during the Fringe and I worked at a restaurant and it was like prime peak hour and they had finished their mains and I was like, oh, you know, do you want dessert? And it's really important that they're French here.
15: Okay.
17: And they were like, yeah, can we have two avocados? And I looked at them, I was like, avocados. And they were like, yeah, avocados. And I was like, avocados. And they were like, yes, avocados. And they just looked at me like I was insane. And I was like, okay, no problem. So I went to the kitchen and I was like, table so-and-so want two avocados for dessert. And they looked at me like I was batshit crazy. I was like, listen, man, they're French. Like, I don't know what they eat for dessert. Like, they eat snails. Like, they could eat anything. And they were like, what do you want us to do? I said, slice up avocados and put it on two plates.
15: Yeah.
17: So I went over there awkwardly during peak hour carrying two plates of sliced avocados with a little bit of, I think it was like, sugar on it or something. I think sugar. And I walked over there. I was like, oh, two avocados. And they looked at me like I was insane. insane. And they're like, no, two affogatos.
16: Affogatos. Oh, replace a V.
17: Oh,
16: put an F there.
17: God. And the entire restaurant watched me put these avocados to them and then walked away. And it was like the entire rush. They just didn't care that their food was like so invested in the avocado.
15: Oh, my God. Oh, I loved it. Geez, God, well, it's dessert. So it's right. Oh, it was so
1: bloody, bloody French. I don't know what they're into.
17: They eat snails, they eat some really interesting delicacies. So, you know, avocados make sense, I guess.
1: Gosh. Just switch though. They're like, oh you weirdos. So here's your avocados.
15: Yeah.
17: Oh, no, okay. Oh God, there's so many, but that one.
15: If we're going to make you feel better by giving you a $200 Charles Worth nuts pack.
1: Yeah, well deserved. Well deserved.
15: I mean, my heart's very much with Julianne, whose daughter stole her personal device from the top drawer. But anyway, Dee.
1: Okay.
17: Oh,
1: on your
17: no,
1: day.
17: I feel that one too.
15: Yeah.
17: Yeah, I feel that. They took it out at the airport.
1: Oh, my God.
17: I had to carry it through the plane.
1: Jeez. Dee, we're going to call you again, I reckon. You've got some stories we need to hear.
17: Yeah, all good. Thank you.

0: Jodie and Hazy on Nova.
1: Have you ever been to a medical appointment and it's been the element of surprise? I had one the other day.
2: But what do you mean by surprise?
1: Surprise. Like, I'll get to that in just a
2: physically,
1: moment. So I was scheduled after an appointment with the gynecologist just to have a pelvic exam.
2: Now, explain to us what a gynecologist does.
1: Oh, are you kidding me? You've had three kids, for God's sake. Your wife would have seen a gyno. I think
2: if there's one profession which I'm allowed to not know much about, it's probably gynecology, isn't it?
1: Did you never go to Cara's appointments with her?
2: With the gynecologist?
1: Yes.
2: No. Is that a thing?
1: Obstetrician, gynecologist, no?
2: No.
1: Wow.
2: Was I supposed to go to the gynecologist?
1: Woman really does go it alone, doesn't
2: what?
1: She?
2: Keep an eye on her. What do you mean? Like what?
1: Well, that's when you find out how your baby's going and how it's progressing and everything. And
2: yeah, we did that.
1: Oh, okay. Well, that, my friend, is an obstetrician and or a gynecologist.
2: Very good stuff. Okay. He was a doctor to me. They're all doctors. Yes.
1: They're all just high.
2: Yeah, I know. It's all fancy talk. Oh, yeah.
1: Anyway, so she scheduled me in for a pelvic ultrasound. And I thought, right, cool, I'll just go along and it'll be like any other ultrasound. You've had an ultrasound before in your life.
2: Yeah, they're always disastrous.
1: Well, for you, the results.
2: Did you know, every time I went for a scan or an ultrasound, never good news.
1: Really?
2: Never good news.
1: Okay. So I just thought it was going to be like when you do have a baby and they just get the little thing out that's a bit cold and they put some lube on it and then they rub it over your tummy or your pelvic area.
2: Oh my God, sorry to cut you off, but I'm doing it. Congratulations.
1: What? What? Shut up.
2: Are you pregnant?
1: No.
2: Oh, okay, sorry.
1: I had someone in the street ask me if I was pregnant the other day. I'm not even kidding.
2: How'd that go down?
1: Not well. She said, oh, you're going again. And I went, no.
2: Okay, maybe we'll touch on that traumatic moment a little bit later on
1: anyway,
2: a different stage.
1: I digress. It just happened on the same day. So I walk into this appointment with this gorgeous nurse and she was so lovely. And she said to me, I'm just going to get this out of the way and then I'll be a professional sonographer. She goes, I love your show. You make me laugh.
2: It's nice.
1: You guys make us cry. Like, I love it. I listen every single morning. And I was like, cool.
3: Fantastic. Oh, now she's on a promo.
2: Oh.
1: And then she's like, jump up on the table. And then we were just chatting for ages about, you know, her kids and my kids and blah, blah, blah. And it was really, really nice. And then she goes, should we get this exam underway? And I went, yes, sure. And she goes, okay, lie down. And you have to do the thing where you pull down your pants and you put the sheet over and she comes out with this device. That can, how do I describe it? It was a
3: just
1: good.
3: Just say it bluntly and go for it. Rip the band-aid off.
1: Okay. It was a good 30 centimetres, but my God, it looked like a sex toy.
2: Oh, gosh.
1: Not that I've ever seen one. Like, just from what my friends
2: like some me. Sort of scanning wand or something.
1: Yes, yeah. It was. But I didn't realise, Andrew Hayes, it was an internal exam.
2: Whoa.
1: Yep. So I wasn't prepared for that. So, legs
2: How
1: up.
2: How could you not be prepared for
1: well,
2: that?
1: I didn't know. I just thought ultrasound was going to be on the outside.
2: I would feel like, and I can't speak on behalf of ladies, but I feel like that is something that you would have to mentally prepare
1: no,
2: for.
1: No, I wasn't.
2: Physically yes. prepare for as well.
1: Yes, and I wasn't at all. So we've gone from chat, chat, chat, oh, God, love Nova, love Jodie and Hazy show to whip. Again, we were just chatting the whole time, but it's quite the process. It's a good 10-15 minutes of exploration just to make sure all your ovaries and your fallopian tubes and everything's intact.
2: Yeah.
1: Turns out it is. You're welcome.
2: Fantastic. Great result. Can I ask when she try and sort of go through that process of inserting, did she do the whole Nova? Because you've got the Nova connection now.
1: No, she didn't.
2: Right.
1: But what I do recall from that whole experience was looking at that device thinking, God, Andrew would be jealous.
2: Oh, yeah. The probe gets Greg knocking on its door. You right, mate? You right?
1: You've seen more of that than I have in the
2: What's the probe
1: years?
2: Got that I don't have?
0: Jodie and Hazy. In the morning.
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3: Deep throwing the big fella yesterday. $1,500. So we start up again at 250 thanks to Automasters for a little Friday edition.
4: Yes, and we go to St. Clair and Paul. Good morning.
5: Hello, Jody.
4: Hello.
5: How are you?
4: We're good. We're good.
6: It's
4: we're
6: not St. Well. Paul, is it? No, it's St. He's from St. Clair.
3: Yeah, yeah.
4: Yes,
6: but
4: mate.
6: It's Paul. Yeah. Are you a saint? Could you be up for a sainthood at some stage, Paul? Or you've done a couple of bad things in.
5: More so a knighthood, I reckon.
6: Oh, yeah. I like the confidence, Paul. That's what you need going into your 60 seconds.
4: All right,
5: it'll
4: Paul.
5: Be Sir Polly after this one.
4: Okay. So you know how this rolls, right? 60 seconds
5: sure
4: on
5: do.
4: The clock. You just have to have the power at the end of it. You're good to go.
5: Good to go. Let's
4: All right,
5: go.
4: Let's do it.
3: Let's go, St. Paul.
4: What is the national dish of Japan?
5: Sushi.
4: Yes. On TV, what time does the 7:30 report start?
5: 7:30?
4: Yeah, maths time. What's 2 plus 94?
5: 96.
4: Yep. What road did Dorothy walk along in The Wizard of Oz?
5: The Yellow Brick Road.
4: Yes. In which sport did Jason Dizzy Gillespie represent Australia?
5: The cricket.
4: Yes. Lanolin comes from which farm animal?
5: Sheep.
4: Yep. Give the full name of Aussie sportsman Thorpedo.
5: Ian Thor.
4: Yes. What is the popular dessert that's made of meringue, cream and fruit?
5: Popular dessert.
4: Yep.
5: Ah.
4: Oh, over to you, Fitz. That's Pavlova. Where in Australia is our highest mountain, Mount Kosciuszko? Whereabouts?
6: New South Wales.
4: Yes. Name a colour of skivvy features in The Wiggles.
6: Red.
4: Yep. True or false, dogs.
3: Oh.
4: He's done it.
3: Jeez, all the heavy lifting there, Paul.
4: Up.
6: Oh, Paul's on fire.
4: Oh, my gosh.
6: See, and you know, the dessert questions would stump me as well, but I got Pavlova.
4: Yeah.
6: It's the meringue. As soon as you said meringue, I want Pavlova.
4: All right, well, there's no need to rub it into Paul.
3: I've got a question for you guys. Which part of a sheep is lanolin from?
6: Yeah.
4: It's the oil from their wool.
3: Oh, really?
6: Yeah.
3: Oh.
6: And I put it on my lips when I go to bed. I go to bed every night and put lanolin on my lips.
4: Do you, doll?
3: Yes.
4: Yeah.
3: Get rid of the pash rash. And
6: that's why they're so... that's why they're so smooth.
4: Oh, dear. Interesting. I can't believe you grew up on a farm and you didn't know that lanolin was from sheep.
3: I did not know that. Yeah. And Mum would give me lanolin whenever we get windburn and stuff. So, yeah, I didn't know it was from sheep.
4: Yeah. Did you ever say, Deirdre, where's that from?
3: No, I didn't. Uh-huh. Unbelievable sense.
6: Well, what were you doing to the sheep? That's the question. They reversed onto me, officer. He reversed onto me, officer.
3: It's lanolin, I swear, officer. It's lanolin.
6: Sorry, Paul.
3: Okay. $500 up for grabs on Monday. We're going in 50 seconds. Return.
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18: Morning, everybody. Happy Friday before the grand final.
19: Hello, Rove
18: McManus stayed the night. Hi, Rove.
19: Well, I couldn't miss out on a day like today. It's grand final Eve.
18: You've got a plane to catch today. You're headed east.
19: I'm headed east. I'm going to be there. I'll be sharing it with Mum, which we did in 2013.
18: Oh, and that went beautiful. Well.
19: For a much better result this time around. I came back from America for that one.
18: Maybe, because you've discussed that perhaps it's your hat that gets them across the line if you wear the wrong hat.
19: It's a very clear scientifically proven reason.
18: Mum.
19: You know what? Yeah, does Mum's bad luck outweigh my cat's good luck?
18: Got some bad news, Coralie.
19: Let's find out who I'm going to love more by the end of the day.
18: On today's show, so Sean is in Melbourne ahead of the grand final because he's got cup presenting duties and all the rest of it. But Sean trying to get into his Airbnb is a tale you do not want to miss. It's so funny. So funny. You think it'd be easy?
19: Why? Well, no, it wouldn't. He doesn't do anything easily. Mm-hmm. Can I, having not heard this story yet, suggest it's because he wasn't organised and didn't have all his information correct?
18: Well, even the information he was given makes you scratch your head. There was a lot.
20: Too much information.
19: Yeah, how does he? How does he not fall over more? I just feel he should be bumping in. It should be. Sean's like a trapped bird in your house. Like, it's just smacking. It like, should be
18: why
19: smacking.
18: Why don't you just
19: into
18: go
19: stuff.
18: In the window? You just go out the window. You
19: the
18: can't
19: door
18: hear.
19: Is open. Just walk straight out
21: this
19: the
21: way,
19: door.
21: This way.
19: And he's smacking against the glass.
18: You've known him a very long time, Ro.
19: Oh, yeah.
18: All of your life.
19: This does not end well.
18: We also catch up with Kath Lochnan from Fox Footy, who she's a Dockers fan too. So she is up and about.
19: She is. It's going to be a very exciting after party.
18: Yeah. Yes.
19: Potentially.
18: So, yeah, she's emceeing the after party for the Dockers, which means it's either the greatest gig of your life or the absolute worst.
20: Yeah. I wonder which would drink
18: more. Have you
20: more.
18: Emceed one of those or you've been to one of those?
19: I've been to one of those in...

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1: Yes. There's a camera.
2: That person?
3: I think we're about 50 metres away.
2: I think we should start walking. We're three buildings down from apparently where the person...
4: Yes.
3: Do we say the name?
4: Well, no. Do you want to say the postcode yet?
2: No, she's listening.
3: He's listening.
4: Or they're listening.
3: Whoever it may be. We know they're listening because Lockie had to go in and produce a Lockie and use the toilet to check that the person was there.
4: Can we have a moment to acknowledge how strange that is?
2: I know, but Lockie has established that we can get in or get to the front door at least.
4: Yeah.
3: Okay.
2: So it looks like it's some sort of old...
4: sunny.
2: Office building.
4: It's a beautiful day, by the way, guys.
3: It's such a beautiful day. Beautiful.
4: What a moment in time.
3: We're a long way from...
2: Is this it?
3: No.
4: Is it? No, is this it?
3: We're a long way from her postcode.
4: Well, someone's beeping us. G'day. Don't give it away.
2: They're going to give it up.
4: I think they'll
3: landscapers. So she's at work.
2: Nick just almost made us go into the wrong house.
4: He did.
3: Can we say yet what suburb this person's from?
2: No, we're going to knock on the door first.
4: Okay. God. Jeez. This is organised chaos, guys. We are about to get...
3: Saw someone out the back. Was that the person?
4: $40,000.
2: I don't know.
3: Okay, keep going.
4: This wouldn't be possible without TPG as well. My goodness.
3: Who wants to go first?
2: Up the steps.
4: Okay.
2: It doesn't really matter.
4: We know her name?
2: You go, Susie. Okay.
4: Susie's got this giant check.
3: I know her name. Do we say her name yet?
4: Yeah.
3: No, where?
4: Oh, my God. She can see us. Hold on. Go.
2: The sting is on.
3: Someone else talk.
2: The sting is on.
4: Is this Melody?
3: Melody?
4: From Richlands. Postcode 4077.
3: You go, you go.
2: Mic her up.
4: You've won $40,000.
3: Can't speak.
2: Did you know we were coming? She can't speak. Give her a moment.
3: She's just like, take a deep breath. It's Melanie, $40,000 from Richlands 4077. But we've tricked you. We've come to your work. How do you feel?
5: I feel amazing. Thank you so much. Oh my god.
4: When did you actually enter the comp? How many weeks ago? Oh my god.
2: And do you have any idea? Because we were whispering. We're outside. Did you know we were coming? You were literally sitting at your desk.
5: I had an inkling when someone came in before.
2: Lockie did a poo here earlier. That's what bloody
4: he did. You're shaking.
3: How's this going to make a difference to your life?
5: Oh, it's going to make a huge difference. Huge difference.
4: Yeah. Hopefully you get to use some of it on yourself as well. Yeah. Something very nice.
5: Yeah, take my kids on a holiday.
3: I feel like crying.
4: I know, this is so good. It's changing your life. All thanks to TPG as well. Been helping Aussies save money every single day for 40 years. If you want to save money on mobile internet, tpg.com.au.
2: Phone's already ringing. People are hearing.
4: I know. What are we doing right now? Where do we work? Can we say that?
5: Yeah, I work for Mica Projects.
2: There you go. So you're from Richlands, but we're here in Hawthorne at the moment at your office. Oh, my God. Her workmates are here celebrating at the moment. The phone's going. Someone picked up.
5: My daughter's
4: on the phone.
3: If only we had someone here who could comfort you.
2: Give her a hug, Susan.
4: Come on, here. I'll take the chair.
3: Do you mind if I hug you?
4: Good consent key.
2: There you go. We've got the novelty check. It's all there. The kids are trying to ring her. So congratulations.
4: Well done.
2: Melanie from Richlands. $40,000 richer thanks to TPG.
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22: You are listening to Nova. It is Jace, Lauren and Clint. It's time.
23: Joe's Jokes. Welcome to Joe's Jokes. I hope you guys appreciate them, because when I share them with my workmates, they give me peanuts in return.
24: How about you tell us today's joke?
22: Every week we catch up with Joe. His workmates don't give him the credit he deserves, so we do.
25: Yeah, he sends out an email and no one replies with a joke. And Joe joins us.
22: Come in,
25: this
22: Joe.
25: Morning.
26: Joe, have you ever thought about producing, like authoring a joke book?
27: I have put that book together for jokes. I also, just a little secret between that, I write poems as well. Oh. So, yeah.
25: Well, get you back on for poetry.
26: What sort of poems? Like haikus?
27: Oh, no, they're just all different types of poems.
25: Funny ones?
27: Someone's birthday. Yeah, they're all funny.
22: Do you blast them out to the staff as well? How do they
27: do? I do. They actually appreciate the poems a little bit.
25: All right, we might do a poem segment.
26: Well, we've got Jace's birthday coming up. Maybe you can pen a poem for Jace's birthday. How about that, Joe?
27: Yeah, I will.
25: All right, Joe, let's get into some jokes. You got a couple of gags for us this morning?
27: Yeah, I have. Yeah. Guys, I picked up a hitchhiker the other day. Look, he seemed like a nice guy, but after a few miles, he turned around and he asked me if I wasn't afraid that he might be a serial killer. I said, I told him the odds of two serial killers building the same car was extremely unlikely.
22: Good gear.
25: Get on you, Joe. I like it. You got one more for us?
27: Yeah, I've got a couple more.
25: My
27: wife said, in order to have a peaceful home, we have to leave our problems at the door. Now she's pissed off at me because she's locked outside.
26: That's a good one.
25: I like that
26: one.
25: You know what? The My Wife jokes by you are always the best.
22: I know, they're my favourite.
25: You nail it. All right, Joe, we're going to take some calls and we'll come back to you. 13, 24, 10 if you have a dad joke or a Joe King. All right, Caroline, good morning.
26: Hi, Caroline.
28: Good morning, guys.
22: What do you got for us?
28: Why did the tree blush?
26: Why did the tree blush? Okay, tell us.
28: Because it saw the nature strip.
25: I like it. That's a bonbon.
26: Hey, Mitch.
22: It is.
29: Hey, guys, how are we?
26: Got one for us?
29: Yes. Little Johnny went up to his mum and said, is it bad to have a penis? She said, no. Why? And he goes, well, why is Dad upstairs trying to pull his off?
22: Oh!
25: Mitch! That's funny.
22: That's good. That's good gear.
25: Well done, Mitch.
26: Okay.
22: G'day, Glenn.
0: Yeah, g'day. How are you going?
22: Yeah, we're good.
25: Top
22: what do you
25: that,
22: got for
25: Glenn.
22: Us? Yeah, top that.
0: A couple of teachers' ones. What's a teacher's favourite nation?
25: What's a peach's favourite nation?
26: Peaches or teacher?
22: Peaches or teachers?
0: Teachers.
25: Oh.
22: Teachers. Teachers. What's a teacher's favourite nation? Oh.
26: What?
25: Don't know.
0: Explanation.
25: Oh, you know what? You delivered that like such a dad,
26: yeah.
25: Just like deadpan. You got another one for us?
0: Yeah. Why did the student eat his homework?
25: Why?
0: Because the teacher said it was a piece of cake.
25: Are you a teacher?
0: No, but my ex was.
26: But you're a dad, and yeah, they're yep. exceptional.
0: Yeah, yep. Dad is three.
25: Yeah, Dad. Glenn, you really deliver those like
22: oh,
25: a dad.
22: Yeah. Oh,
25: just
22: yeah.
25: absolutely zero enthusiasm in them.
26: Hey,
25: deadpan, straight down the line.
26: Joe, you would have been listening to that assortment of jokes. Did one tickle your fancy?
0: Not real. Look, they were funny, but not extremely.
22: Oh, Joe, that's the sort of feedback your staff were giving you.
25: I love you, Joe.
22: Well,
0: but you know what? Give them credit for trying.
25: Yeah. Oh. All right, Joe, you got one more for us before
22: Wrap us
25: we let
22: up.
25: You go.
0: Yeah, got last one. Guys, talking about Jason and his birthday in September, what does being born in September mean?
25: What does being born in September mean?
0: It means your parents started the year off with a bang.
25: Well done, Joe.
26: That's a good thought for
25: That's
26: you, Joe. What's your name, Jace?
22: He did the maths there.
25: Good on you, Joe.

0: This is Nova. You got Jace, Lauren and Clint. So yesterday was my wife's birthday.
1: My wife.
0: Wasn't a milestone birthday, but I did say, what would you like this year? She wanted some art.
2: Mm-hmm. Yes.
0: Now, I'll be honest, we're not huge arty people. Mm-hmm. Anything we got hanging up at home, we pretty much purchased in Bali.
2: Now, is this just a...
3: But you've got the beautiful home.
2: Has she wanted the art for a while? Or,
0: yeah, she has. She like.
2: Or did you get inspiration?
0: She used to paint back in the day.
3: Oh,
2: what
3: cool.
2: What sort of things? Like nudes?
0: No.
3: Abstract.
2: What? Animals?
0: She painted me like her French girls. No. No, she would just like
3: abstract or
0: sort of
3: portraits
0: art. Yeah. Abstract sort of stuff. Like when she was younger.
2: You nude with grapes is something I never want to see.
0: Yeah, no. You'd never eat grapes again. So
3: but she knew the wall. She's got a wall that she wanted to find a piece
0: There's
3: for.
0: There's a wall in our living room. She wanted a piece for that. Right. She was like, can I make her my birthday present? And I'm like, yep, done. So we bought tickets to the affordable art show.
3: Yes, I'm excited. I'm going today. I'm taking my mom.
2: So now.
0: Clientele, very, very mixed crowd
2: can
0: there.
2: Can just explain what it is? Local artists?
0: Local artists, interstate artists.
2: Great.
3: Australian.
2: Are coming together of sort of. You know, maybe up-and-coming artists, the rest of it.
3: They do it once a year. There is massive.
0: A lot of art on display. And you know what? For someone like myself who's quite new in that world, it was actually a good way of educating myself about, you know.
2: I have one more question.
0: Yep.
3: Because they all have like an area so you can go and talk to the artists. Right. And then if you like their work, maybe you could look at their work later down the line.
2: Is it already framed?
0: Most of them are, but you can purchase it unframed. You should have seen me. I got right into it. I was sitting there going... I think they were angry when they painted this. It looks moody.
3: Well,
0: there was a lot of those sort of chats.
3: Yeah, it's in the eye of the beholder. Mm-hmm. People get different things out of different pieces.
2: And what did you like? There must have been a few pieces.
0: I liked the complimentary drinks when you arrived. That was nice.
2: Hors d'oeuvres?
0: No hors d'oeuvres. A lot of real housewives just mingling, a couple of champagne, some bubbles. When it comes to the art, there were some beautiful pieces. Beautiful pieces, really nice stuff, right? There's a whole collection, and you'll see it when you're there. It's very Palm Springs style. There was an artist did like very, the flamingos and like, you know, the Art Deco sort of stuff. The only thing that was missing for me was the affordable bit in the affordable art show. Maybe I'm naive, but I didn't realize how much art costs.
3: Yeah.
2: It does. Now,
3: well, people put a lot of time into those pieces.
0: Guys, there was a giant piece which was. Yellow. That was it. It was yellow. And it had one white line down the middle.
3: Beautiful. Did it look nice?
0: Yellow. Like that's.
2: And just, what's the tag?
0: How much?
2: Oh, it would be.
3: How big was it?
2: Maybe 5 to 10.
3: More.
0: I would say the size of the TV screen behind me.
3: 20.
0: It was $9,000.
3: Yeah.
0: $9,000. It's yellow with a white line through it.
3: Mm.
0: I died.
3: Well, you don't look dead. You sort of look.
0: The only thing I could afford, I kid you not, was the size of like a little picture frame that goes on a desk.
3: I'd said to you yesterday.
0: And you're
3: what's
0: right.
3: Your
0: it, wasn't a,
3: going
0: it wasn't
3: into
0: a bargaining it. Sort of environment.
3: No, it's an art gallery.
0: Yeah.
3: These people spend so much time painting and doing these beautiful works. But there's also like prints and there's definitely different price ranges.
0: I was looking, you know, when you go to IKEA, right, and sometimes there's the bargain corner, you know, where it's like couches that might be missing
2: a
0: leg.
2: The frames are a little bit chipped or something.
0: Exactly. Yeah. No bargain corner.
2: You make a lot of money, Jay, so I'm surprised you're looking for a bargain corner.
3: Yeah, but these people, like, they put, do you know how long it takes to do a piece of art? And it's like, it's their
0: Lauren,
3: time
0: it's
3: to put
0: yellow.
3: Their works on display.
0: This piece was...
3: Okay, you don't like that one. You didn't like anything else there?
0: No. There was some lovely stuff, but I couldn't afford it. Like, it was very expensive.
2: Yeah.
0: Very expensive.
3: Not all art is expensive. You can get prints of things. You can get...
0: We're about halfway through. I'm like, Adairs, they still do prints, don't they?
2: They do nice prints.
0: There you go. Thank you.
2: They do nice prints.
3: But, yeah, art can be very, very expensive.
0: I think I was just a little bit thrown by the affordable bit in the title. But lovely artists, beautiful work.
3: I can't wait to go today. I'm excited to see all the artists at
0: work. Can you send me a review when you see the yellow print? Yeah, you won't miss it.
3: I bet I love it and I bet it's not a print.
0: What
3: was the meaning behind it?
0: I didn't read the blurb.
3: You just looked at it and went, nah, I'm dead.
0: No, I looked at it. By then, Lou and I were like, okay, we're playing prices, right? Let's guess how much
2: is this
0: that
2: the
0: one
2: yellow
0: is.
2: One?
0: The yellow one.
2: I know the one. It's Spice. Remember the Icy Pulse? It's like a Splice.
0: Yes,
3: have you already
0: like
3: seen it? Did you already go?
2: Yeah.
3: When did you go?
2: Yeah, it's Splice.
0: Well, see, now it's got some meaning.
2: Clint,
0: to it.
2: You could have gone and given it a lick.
3: Loves it.
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0: 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It's not just Monday, it's Milestone Monday.
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0: 13-24-10 is our number.
3: And we will celebrate with you loud and proud.
0: Big or small.
3: Okay.
0: Actually, you know what? I went rogue.
3: Yeah.
0: I ordered something different at the pub for the first time
3: on
0: the weekend.
3: What did you order?
0: Oh, just like a different meal. I did prawns and onion rings.
3: Prawns and onion rings. Mm, okay, well done, Jace. Good on you.
4: Rogue, but okay. Just,
0: you know. But you know, like creature of habit, always normally get the same meal.
3: One may say that your palate is maturing.
0: Is he mocking me?
3: A little.
4: Did you get like pre-crumbed onion rings or did you make them?
0: No, they were like a battered onion ring.
3: Onion.
4: But pre-battered.
0: Yeah. What do you mean? Pre?
3: Oh, he went to the pub. That's
4: what
3: he ordered.
4: Sorry, at the pub.
0: Oh, God, no,
3: and
0: I didn't make them.
3: Prawns and onion rings.

0: Tootsie, Whipper and Kate.
1: God bless my little man, Ted. We're at athletics the other day. Saw his teacher there, Miss Wood. Said, your teacher's Miss Wood, isn't she? And Ted turned and said, oh, yeah, she is a fine woman.
2: And what does that mean?
1: I don't know. He was smoking a cigar at the time.
3: Oh, my God.
1: I think he's a huge fan of Miss Wood.
3: I think he's saying it as if she's attractive.
1: I just love the old school phrase, which just sounds like something my grandfather would have said.
2: Oh, so it's a long line of perverts.
1: No.
0: Tootsie, Whipper and Kate.
1: Don't wait till 4 to hear us.
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1: Me not working hard. 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Or better yet, go to Times Square, take a picture of me with a Kodak. 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

0: 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I'm closer to death than birth.
1: Hey, don't say that. But you, yeah, potentially you are.
0: You think I'll make 90?
2: He probably will. He'll just keep going.
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2: I thought he died 50.
1: 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When's this going to end?
0: That sounds like a bit of fun.
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7: 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I think people might be having a long, long weekend. 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A mostly sunny day is on the way with a top of 18. Also on the way right now at 6 degrees on Melbourne's Nova 100.
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9: Morning, Susie Thompson with you. Primary support for a federal One Nation government has overtaken Labor and the Coalition in both New South Wales and Queensland. Pauline Hanson's party recorded a 36% share of the vote in Queensland, 11 points clear of Labor, according to the latest news poll. The minor party was least popular in Victoria on 25%. The heads of OpenAI and Anthropic have been called to face a Senate inquiry after cyber breaches by rogue AI agents. The Greens say tech leaders must answer to the public after an OpenAI bot accessed a number of government agencies, including Medicare. Five men have been arrested in the UK on suspicion of explosives offences near an Air Force base home to US bombers engaged in the Iran conflict. Bomb disposal crews were seen examining a number of vehicles near RAF Fairford in the country's southwest. Neighbours to the base have been evacuated from their homes. Meantime, Iran's foreign minister says a negotiated solution is the only way forward to end the conflict with the US. It comes after US President Donald Trump publicly rejected a proposal by Tehran to open the Strait of Hormuz. Trump told reporters the seven-day peace plan requiring the end of a US naval blockade was not acceptable. And a national campaign's been launched to educate the public on H5 bird flu, including what to do when encountering a sick or dead bird. 652 cases of the strain have been recorded across Australia. Nova Sport is next.
3: Nova Sport.
9: Knights and Roosters will go head-to-head in this weekend's NRL Grand Final after Newcastle overcame the Panthers despite being a man down for 45 minutes. Phoenix Crossland was sent off for a hip-drop tackle on Penrith's Nathan Cleary, which left the gun halfback in hospital with a compound fracture to his ankle. Newcastle getting home in a thriller at a wet Accor Stadium, 22 points to 14 in front of more than 57,000 fans. And the Wallabies have held on against a fast-finishing South Africa to claim the Mandela Challenge plate in Perth. The Aussies were reduced to 11 players in the final 5 minutes, but held on to beat the world champions 42 points to 38. And you're up to date.

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24: The Snooze Flash Sale is on now with 20 to 50% off an amazing range. 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I've been informed by the powers at be that it's an RDO for tradies today. That is certainly helping. I think people are taking an extra day off as well. And major arterials are looking absolutely sensational to and from the CBD. The Melbourne Royal Show is on. Just be aware of extra foot traffic in and around that showgrounds precinct. You wouldn't operate a chainsaw blindfolded, so why dig without searching before you dig first? 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Search before you dig online every time. Mostly sunny day is on the way with a top of 18. Right now at 6 degrees on Melbourne's Nova 100.
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26: It's Mike Humphrey with you. The federal government will today release its budget outcome for the last financial year. A deficit of around $22 billion predicted, $6 billion better than initial projections. It comes as homeowners hold their breath, with the RBA expected to lift rates tomorrow. New polls show Pauline Hanson is the preferred PM in Queensland. News Poll's quarterly analysis shows One Nation has overtaken both major parties on primary votes in New South Wales and Queensland. Hanson now holds 36% of the primary vote in the Sunshine State. NDIS users are raising the alarm over complaints falling on deaf ears. A backlog of over 13,000 being reported by the regulator. Users waiting months to hear back on issues of abuse and fraud. Overseas, and a flooding disaster has been declared in Thailand, with the capital Bangkok hit with over 300 mil of rain. Footage of floating cars and residents wading knee-deep through city streets doing the rounds on social media. And Taylor Swift's popping off on Spotify. Friday's release of Encore and her new single, sending fans into rapture. Patient Zero, the most played song in a single day for 2026. Nova Sport is up next.
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26: The Lions are home after Saturday's grand final win against Fremantle, touching down late yesterday to a water cannon salute from airport staff at Brisbane Airport. Rumours continue to circulate as to whether coach Chris Fagan will stay on next year. Meanwhile, Australia's gone down to South Africa by 32 runs in the second ODI in Johannesburg, and Aussie boxer Sam Goodman has outpointed his Japanese opponent to become the new IBF Bantam Interim World Champion overnight. Now you're up to date on Nova.
29: Jase, Lauren and Clint.
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31: 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Businesses remain open. Expect delays. 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

0: Monday. This is Jace, Lauren and Clint on Melbourne's Nova 100.
1: Well, good morning, everybody. Welcome to Monday.
2: Hello. How's the school holidays going, everyone?
1: Oh, fantastic.
2: School holidays.
1: We're not broke yet. Ask in a couple of days.
2: So it's like the second week of school holidays right now, right?
1: Yes. Yeah,
2: oh,
1: that's correct. Yeah.
2: Gosh.
1: So a couple more days.
3: Godspeed, Jace. Godspeed.
1: Run out of ideas and money.
3: You'll be fine.
1: Hey, coming up on the show today, guys, we are going to be talking about dating.
4: Mm-hmm.
1: The crazy world that is dating.
4: Mm-hmm.
1: Do you used to get excited going on first dates?
3: Yeah, it's great.
1: Bit nervous.
2: Nah, first dates used to freak me out, but if it got to a second date, I'd be excited.
3: Okay.
2: You sort of know what you're in for. You sort of like them a little bit.
1: Isn't it? There's nothing worse than like if you've just started a date and you know this is going nowhere.
3: Oh, yeah, yeah. And you've got to really try hard to make conversation.
2: Yeah.
1: And then they're like, should we get dessert? Oh, God, no.
2: Have you ever been in a situation where friends have invited you somewhere for dinner or something and you get there and you realise it's a setup? Like, there's another single person there
3: and you're like, there's another tragedy.
2: What's happening here now that I'm here. And sometimes it's great and sometimes you're like, God, how am I going to get through this?
1: I think the low point in life is the single tables at the wedding.
4: Mm.
2: I don't know if people do that anymore. I think you sprinkle the singles.
1: Really?
2: Yeah, sprinkle.
1: Well, the single table could be the most fun at a wedding as well. Hey, we're going to talk dating.
2: You'd know, Clint.
3: Yeah, I would know. I want to broach something weird and wonderful with you.
1: Okay. We'll go there after this. Right across Melbourne.

0: Right across Melbourne, this is Nova 100. Good morning. You are on the air with Jase, Lauren and Clint.
1: Lauren, you're a pet lover. I'm a pet lover.
0: Sorry. Ooh. Yep.
2: Whoa. Jase is not. He's
0: protesting. No. I like pets. Well,
1: yeah, you've had
2: He's got
1: dogs.
2: Rex, the lizard.
0: I got the lizard.
1: Yeah, you got the lizard. You've had dogs. You've had birds.
2: He had the miniature poodle.
1: Yeah. But you might recall on this show, we spoke to somebody just last year who really, really, really loved her animal.
3: I have a 40-acre farm up in Karlsruhe. One thing that I really like to do with my competition horse is that I like to suck on his eyelashes, and he actually likes that too. So, yeah.
1: What do you mean? Sorry. Wait. Let's regroup. So, Denise, what's the horse's name?
3: His name's V.
1: V. And beautiful eyelashes, and you have a hoon on them.
3: Yeah.
1: Why?
3: So we just, I don't know. We just have this connection, and I just like stroke his face, and he just like drops his eyes and his head. And
2: but how did you get?
4: That's what worries me. What's the journey
2: from patting his face to sucking on his eyelashes?
4: Yeah, run us through the journey to get to the eyelashes, because it's not working.
3: So like, I don't know. It just kind of happens. It's just this connection.
0: She's cooked.
2: No, from me.
1: We have some beautiful listeners. Thank you for your contribution to this show. I stumbled across this lady.
2: No, if this is someone sucking a horse's eyelashes,
1: this
2: I'm leaving.
1: This might take it to a whole new level. And do you know what? You just show your animals some love.
5: Like a mama cat would do to her kitten.
6: Are you my good girl?
2: No!
5: She'll just like spread out on my arms. I'll just clean like her shoulders and her ears and the back of her head and stuff and her face. I don't get as involved as another cat would. I'm not licking her butt.
2: Sorry, she's licking the cat.
0: She licks the cat.
2: And she said it's okay because she doesn't lick its butt.
0: She licks the cat clean.
2: Straight to prison. Do not pass go. Straight to jail.
1: You know how mother cat, when you got a kid,
0: cat people are cooked.
1: They have it. They lick to groom them to,
2: Yeah, but that's a cat cat.
1: This is a lady who grooms her cat.
2: No, straight to jail. Bye.
0: She's cooked, mate.
1: 13, 24, 10, do you show your animal any love and affection?
2: No.
1: Do you do anything a bit left of centre?
2: Me?
1: No, I'm not. I'm just asking Melbourne.
0: Do you have a slight chance that
1: someone might call through and say they,
0: What about this? Do you have a slightly
1: suck on the eyelashes of their pony?
2: You're enjoying this too much, you sicko. No.
0: Is this what you're getting to?
1: This
0: is rock bottom, mate.
1: No, don't turn it around on me. I just stumbled across a great video on the internet.
0: What's your algorithm?
2: Is that a TV show? What is that from? Is that like My Crazy Sick Obsession or something?
1: That was just on Instagram Reels.
0: Can you imagine what else is coming up on his feet?
2: I don't want to know, Jason.
0: Were you Googling cats?
1: No, I
2: wasn't. What were you Googling to get a woman licking her cat? Clint? What were you searching for to find the video of the woman licking a cat?
0: This wasn't what I was after, but
1: I had
0: here
1: a lot
0: for
1: of
0: it.
1: Time on my hands yeah, last right. weekend.
2: Certainly that's seems like it.
0: Someone got themselves a VPN?
2: He doesn't. That's why he's on Instagram Reels Googling it.
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11: A building fire over the weekend in Collingwood has Johnson Street closed between Hoddle Street and Wellington Street. You can try Victoria Parade or Alexandra Parade instead. Receiving reports of a crash on the Ring Road, Greens Rebound at the Calder Freeway. Doesn't seem to be causing too many delays at the moment. The Melbourne Royal Show is on today and it will be on to the 4th of October. So just be aware of extra foot traffic and car traffic in and around that showgrounds precinct. Just finished cramming road trip essentials into the bag. Nice. Bag lifting muscle ache? That's one for Panadol Extra. Always read the label and follow the directions for use. Incorrect use could be harmful. A mostly sunny day ahead. A top of 18 is on the way. Right now it is 6 degrees on Melbourne's Nova 100.
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0: is Jace, Lauren and Clint. You're listening to Nova 100. Good morning.
1: I want to talk about dating. It has been a while since I've been on a date, not going to lie. Although...
0: Did you ever do the apps?
1: Never.
0: Yeah, I'm the same.
1: I really feel like I missed out, though.
0: No, my chat
1: on
0: the apps
1: would be terrible. I know it's a minefield, but I think I would have loved it.
2: It's a lot of work.
1: I reckon I would have had good chat on the apps.
0: You see, I reckon some people good chat and terrible in person, but and vice versa.
1: Oh, some people are good behind a screen. Mm. Yeah, no, I never went on the apps. I did have a single period during the app era, but I was never on it.
2: Not on Raya?
1: No.
2: I joined Raya once.
1: Oh, yeah?
2: For a few days.
0: What was your opening line?
1: Who did you
2: one
1: mean?
2: Of my mates stumbled across Venus Williams on Raya during the Australian Open.
0: What would be your opening line? I'd say if you match.
2: Well, I think, here's the thing, I don't know because I haven't been on a while, but apparently
1: you're not on any of them now.
2: No. What are the apps you're able to leave? Is it videos or audio?
0: Audio, yeah.
2: Like, that's a lot of work.
0: You could leave like the opening to the news.
1: Oh. Hi, it's Clint Stanaway with a Raya update here.
2: Shocking.
0: This
2: breaking news.
0: Me.
2: Single.
1: Well, I want to know what you think about this. So a woman has gone, a 33-year-old woman has gone on a date, met someone on an app.
0: Yep.
1: They went on a date. They decided to go to a breakfast.
2: Oh, I don't mind that.
1: That's quite common. You know what else? Like brunch. Coffee.
0: That's cute.
2: Brunch.
1: Or a walk, like a coffee and a walk.
0: Yeah,
1: that's
0: like
1: kind of cute too.
0: Not the movies. Never do a movie.
1: I don't think I'd like a breakfast. I know this is probably, you're not supposed to say this. I think I'd need a drink on a blind date first. Fair. I need to go into a wine bar or something.
2: Yeah.
1: It might be frowned upon if they said, let's meet at 7 o'clock on Saturday morning. And I was like, oh, I've shut that.
0: Yeah, that's probably frowned upon.
1: So I'm not sure breakfast date.
0: Red flag. Red flag.
1: I think I need a settler.
2: This girl's a keeper.
1: I'd go a mimosa. I'd go a breakfast or a Bloody Mary breakfast cocktail. Anyway, they went for breakfast. He followed up after the breakfast saying, would you like to meet again sometime? And I think she's been very polite and said, I think you're a great guy. Unfortunately, I didn't feel a connection though. And then he replied, that's all right. Please transfer me the $38 for that breakfast.
0: Oh,
1: thank you. No, we're not doing that.
0: How much?
1: $38.
2: $38.
0: She must get a lot of sides. A lot of sides.
1: Nah. A green juice and a piece of toast will cost you $38 these days. That's not on.
2: Nah, it's the blokes.
1: But
2: on a first date, blokes should pick up the tab regardless of who it is or what sort of success
0: you have. I agree, Clint.
2: Yeah.
1: Do you know, I've got a lot of girlfriends who I like that. I like being.
2: Yeah.
0: Being spoiled. So that says a lot about
1: you. But I know a lot of people on first dates do like females, like splitting the bill as well, and it's just less kind of commitment, less awkward. No, let's go 50-50. But once the deal is done and you've left the venue,
2: you can't be backtracking.
1: You can't then ask for it back.
2: No.
0: When the bill comes, though, I would like them to offer to split it.
1: Let's go halves. And
0: then I'd be like, absolutely not.
2: But if
0: she just pushes the bill over my way, I'm like, I'm not a parking meter.
2: Yeah,
1: I'm not a what?
0: Like parking meter. I'm not just...
1: I'm not a parking meter.
0: Yeah.
1: What does that mean?
0: Like I'm just not. To be honest, it's a bad example.
1: Did you just make that up? I've never in all of my days heard someone say, I'm not a parking meter. Do you mean I'm not an ATM?
0: I'd prefer you push over it, to be honest.
1: I'm not an ATM.
0: Yeah, I'm not an ATM, Lauren.
1: I'm not a parking meter. I'd be like, you know what? I'm not on this date anymore. See ya. Ciao.
2: And then you'd get on the phone to your girlfriend.
1: That is just classic you panicking on a date. I'm not a parking meter.
2: You'd be like,
1: what?
2: I went out on a date with this Ranga guy and he said, I'm not a parking meter. Seriously, I couldn't run fast enough.
1: That's not a saying at all. Has anyone ever heard that out
0: there? I can say 90% of the stuff on this show and you wouldn't listen to me. And then the one time I really put my foot in it, you stop down and go back.
1: Did you just say I'm not a parking meter? Anyway, he's not an ATM. You're not my sponsor child. We're on a date. Is that what you mean?
0: That's it.
2: The bill situation, what's even better is if you can get it before the bill arrives at the table.
0: Oh, that's smooth.
2: So, I'm going to the toilet, and then on the way to the toilet, you pay the bill and then the bill comes.
0: And then
2: I've got it. I already fixed
1: it
2: up. See you later.
1: Chicks love that.
2: And then you know what?
1: Because it's not showy. You're not being a show-off.
0: A little bit of humour at the end of the day. Just you're getting up, you're like, no, I'm joking. I haven't paid. Quick, run.
1: No, we don't. Chicks don't like that.
2: That's like the parking meter.
1: No one likes that. Chicks don't like that. No, you've
0: embarrassed. Okay, don't run.
1: Lucky you're not a parking meter.
0: Shut up.
2: Okay, so the question we're asking is at what point on the date did you know it was over? I dare say it was that point.
1: What's the worst gag someone's thrown on a date?
0: 13:24, Tim. Here's our number. No. What was the exact moment? You're on a date, and that exact moment you went, oh, yeah, no.
2: Yeah.
1: This is not for me.
0: This is not for me.
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15: 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An earlier building fire in Collingwood has Johnson Street closed in both directions between Hoddle Street and Wellington Street. You can try Victoria Parade or Alexandra Parade instead. Still receiving reports of a crash on the Ring Road. Greens rebound at the Calder Freeway. Doesn't seem to be causing too many delays. Wake up Melbourne CBD and taste KFC's new breakfast. 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A sunshiny day is on the way with a top of 18 also on the way right now at 6 degrees on Melbourne's Nova 100.
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17: Right here, right now.
18: Good morning, it's Mike Humphrey with you. The government's surging ahead with its investigations after an AI chatbot breached a number of government websites, including Medicare. Reports are now surfacing that an AI agent has gone rogue thousands of times. Defence Minister Richard Miles says the government isn't taking it lightly.
19: This is very serious and we are treating it as such. That's why we've established a task force.
18: The Treasurer will today reveal a $6 billion boost to the budget, with underlying deficit to be lower than the $28.3 billion initially forecast in May. Jim Chalmers hasn't explained how he's managed to claw back the cash. Simply put, it's down to responsible economic management. The Australian dream could be slipping, with new figures showing first home buyers are spending close to half their monthly income on the mortgage. Overseas, and Iran's foreign minister says a negotiated solution is the only way to end the conflict with the US. President Donald Trump rejecting Tehran's latest peace proposal, which included an end to the US naval blockade in the Strait of Hormuz. And Jacob Elordi and Kendall Jenner are taking their relationship to the next level, seen out and about at Milan Fashion Week. Jenner making a surprise runway appearance at the Bottega Veneta show, Elordi watching on. Nova Sport is up next.
3: Some decisions work out perfectly, like installing the new Daikin Alira X split system. The smarter choice for air conditioning this summer. Daikin, perfecting the air.
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18: In the AFLW, and a Sunday win for the Swans has Brisbane's season hanging by a thread. Sydney claiming the 37-23 point win with Ali Moffat running riot in the ruck. Brisbane now 13th on the ladder with a 2-5 record. Sydney in fourth with just one loss. Sunday wins also for Gold Coast, Fremantle and Collingwood. Meanwhile, South Africa has beaten Australia by 32 runs to claim an ODI series victory in Johannesburg, and Newcastle are through to the NRL Grand Final after last night's 22-14 point win over Penrith. And now you're up to date on Nova.
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0: Melbourne, this is Nova 100. You're on the air with Jase, Lauren and Clint. We are talking, what was the exact moment you're on a date and you knew the date was done?
1: So this is like a penny drop moment, is it?
2: Yeah, my friend was on a date and the guy, and at our age this happens, said, oh, I've got a little boy. And she was like, that's cool. Like, that's fine. And about 15 minutes later, he revealed the little boy he was referring to was his, pet cat. And she was like,
0: see ya.
2: See ya, mate.
1: What, and he calls the cat his little boy.
0: No, no, no, no, no, no, no.
2: She was asking what he's into. He said, hanging out with my little boy.
1: No, you can't be doing that.
2: And she was like, I am out of here.
0: Mandy. Ooh.
2: And his little boy.
0: Yeah, see you,
2: mate. No.
0: When did you know, Mandy, the what was the exact moment you went, nah, this date?
2: This date's
3: Hi,
2: done.
3: Guys.
1: We ain't got a future.
3: So I was set up on this date and so already a little bit nervous. So I suppose it was, there was a few moments when he ordered a hot chocolate and
2: that would do me. What time of day?
1: Hot and chocolate. And was there a marshmallow?
2: Did he call it a hot chocolate?
3: Listen, probably. there was a few things. So not only did he order a hot chocolate, then I had to pay for him.
0: Yep.
3: And
2: what time of day was it?

0: Just arrived at work. I'm there going, oh, I hope nothing happened.
1: And the handbrake's on. All Deb, right. Over Deb. To you. What was the final nail in the coffin of the date?
0: Okay, it was back in secondary school, so we're young, and we've gone into the city, and he took me into Allen's Music Store. Do you remember those?
1: Mm-hmm.
2: Yep.
0: And played me a composition on the piano.
2: What, like Beethoven or something?
0: Yeah, it was his own, and that was it. It was like no.
1: It was his own. He didn't go with like a famous song. He created something for
2: That's
1: you.
2: That's quite
0: Honestly,
2: sweet.
0: Honestly, I've blanked that out after many years.
1: Were you so embarrassed as well? Like a public display?
3: Oh
1: of
3: my
1: like,
3: god!
1: No, in the shop.
3: Are you buying that keyboard, sir? No, I'm just playing her this song.
1: I'm just on a first date and I thought I'd serenade her here in the Allens on Collins Street. No, see ya.
3: I think I'd rather a hot chocolate than a 40-degree.
2: Same. Hey, Mandy.
4: Hey, guys.
2: When did you know it was over?
4: Well, the guy took me to a restaurant in Mornington and his ex-girlfriend was our waitress.
1: No. Did he know she worked there?
3: Of course he did.
4: He definitely knew. He 100% knew. And the funny thing was, we'd already ordered, you know, drinks and stuff. So I had to kind of sit there and finish my drink. And then after that, I made the, you know, the quick exit, paid for the drink, left. And then I found out a couple of weeks later they'd actually got back together.
1: You're a revenge. You were the revenge date. Yeah, yeah. You were the pawn in that game, Mandy.
4: Yeah.
1: Did he shout the drinks at least?
4: I just went and paid my own drink. I did like what Clint was saying before. And, you know, you sneak off and you go pay the bill. Well, I only paid for my drink and left.
1: Oh, my God.
2: Good on you. God, that's,
1: that's not fair. He's taken advantage of you there. And then you had to pay for your own drink.
2: What was she like, Mandy? Mandy, what was she like?
4: Oh, she wasn't as good as me.
3: No, of course not.
1: No, she was a tart.
2: Good on you.
3: You know the moment I knew I was on a date?
1: Ew, I hated the way you said that, but go on.
3: No, don't worry.
1: The way he raised his eyebrows there.
2: I was on.
1: Yeah, what happened?
2: Did you say, I'm not a parking meter?
3: You'll say I'm looking into it too much. I'd go into the bathroom. We're sitting opposite each other at the dining room
2: Gazing
3: table, right?
2: Was like,
1: at the
2: eyes.
1: Dining room table? Were you at home?
3: No, at the table at the restaurant. It was like Kingsley Steakhouse or something in Brisbane, right?
2: So we're down there. Oh, how romantic.
3: Overlooking the brown Brisbane River.
1: Oh, romance.
2: The brown snake.
3: Are you just going to mock me?
2: Yes.
1: Go on. How did you know you were on?
3: And
1: go on.
3: We were sitting opposite each other, and then I'd gone to the bathroom, and when I'd come back,
2: she was gone.
3: No.
1: She disappeared. And I thought, wow, she's doing a magic trick to impress
3: me. I'm on.
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7: It is an absolutely sensational morning for our roads in and around Melbourne town, and RDO for Tradies is no doubt helping the quietness of our roads. Our major arterials are all moving BE8 beautifully in and out of the CBD. The Western Freeway is building a touch, but from Melton to the Ring Road, it's only 20 minutes. The Melbourne Royal Show is on, so be aware of extra foot traffic in and around that showgrounds precinct on Epsom Road, Langs Road and Askervale Road. The show does wrap up on October the 4th. Moreland Road, Brunswick is closed between Cameron Street and Sydney Road for tramworks until Thursday 1 October. Businesses remain open. Expect delays. Visit the Transport Victoria website. A mostly sunny day on the way, with a top of 18 on the way as well. Right now it is 6 degrees on Melbourne's Nova 100.
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6: 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Receiving reports of a crash in Carnegie on Dandenong Road outbound at Belgrave Road. An earlier building fire in Collingwood has Johnson Street closed in both directions between Hobbit Street and Wellington Street. You can try Victoria Parade or Alexandra Parade instead. A major arterials, well, sensational to and from the CBD. 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Plenty of sunshine today. A top of 18 on the way right now. It is 7 degrees on Melbourne's Nova 100.
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9: Good morning, it's Mike Humphrey with you. The federal government will today release its budget outcome for the last financial year, a deficit of around $22 billion being predicted, $6 billion less than initial projections. It comes as homeowners hold their breath, with the RBA expected to lift rates tomorrow. Polls show Pauline Hanson is the preferred PM in Queensland. News Poll's quarterly analysis shows One Nation has overtaken both major parties on primary votes in both New South Wales and Queensland. Hanson now holds 36% of the primary vote in the Sunshine State. NDIS users are raising the alarm over complaints falling on deaf ears. A backlog of over 13,000 being reported by the regulator. Users waiting months to hear back on issues of abuse and fraud. Overseas, and a flooding disaster has been declared in Thailand, with the capital Bangkok hit with over 300 mil of rain. Footage of floating cars and residents wading knee-deep through city streets doing the rounds on social media. And Taylor Swift's popping off on Spotify. Friday's release of Encore and her new single sending fans into rapture. Patient Zero, the most played song in a single day for 2026. Nova Sport is up next.
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9: Sunday's AFLW action saw Fremantle climb into the top eight with a comfortable 60-35 point win over Adelaide. Sunday wins also for Collingwood, Sydney and Gold Coast. In the men's, the Brisbane Lions are back home with their three premiership caps after winning Saturday's grand final against Fremantle. Coach Chris Fagan yet to decide whether he'll stay on or call it quits. Round two of the NBL has been rounded out with the Sydney Kings 21-point victors over Illawarra. Adelaide too good for Cairns in Sunday's other fixture. And now you're up to date on Nova.
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13: Morning, everybody. Thanks for joining us for your Monday.
14: Hello there.
13: Hope you're hanging in there with the school holidays. Hey, guys, coming up next, I'm not one to pick a fight with the neighbours. I love our little area.
8: No, it's important to love thy neighbour.
14: When you want to vent, you do it on the radio, which is even better when they're all listening.
13: Something happened last night I could hear over the fence, and I'm sorry, but it is not appropriate.
8: Right.
13: I'll get your
8: opinion. Do we need to get Trace Grimshaw down there?
13: Yep, absolutely.
14: Yeah,
8: absolutely.
13: Okay. It's Ali Langdon these days. But
14: yeah, that's right. We subbed in Ali. Yeah.
8: Isn't Tracy back somewhere, though?
14: She is. She's doing a bit of 60 Minutes.
8: Oh, well, then it's a bigger problem.
14: If her you go own from little...
8: A current affair to 60 Minutes.
14: Imagine doing a sit down with Tracy on 60 Minutes. You know you're in trouble.
8: Yeah,
14: you
8: just admit really
13: it. I did it. You got me, Tracy. Yeah.
14: Also, Lauren, this is going to tickle your fancy. I think you'll be on board with this.
8: Okay.
14: Something which was way better the old way has made a comeback.
8: Ooh. Yeah, what's new isn't always the best.
14: Well, I'm an old soul. You know that.
8: You're an old person.
13: We'll talk comebacks and bad neighbours next here on Nova.

0: Right across Melbourne, this is Nova 100. Good morning. You are on the air with Jace, Lauren and Clint. Guys, you both had early nights last night.
1: I did.
0: In bed by, what, 8:15?
1: I had an absolutely shocking sleep, but I did go to bed early with the right intentions.
0: 8:38 last night.
1: Yep.
2: You were in bed?
1: That was lights up.
0: All the kids are down. I'm just cleaning the kitchen. And then I hear this.
1: Is that a leaf blower or a chainsaw?
2: Whatever it is, it's illegal. It's 8:36.
1: What do you mean it's illegal?
2: Well, it's nighttime. People
1: Wait,
2: are sleeping.
1: Is it a leaf blower or a chainsaw?
0: It sounded like a mulcher and a lawnmower. I went to the backyard to film it.
2: Is it a whippersnapper?
0: One of the neighbours was doing their landscaping at 8:38 last night.
2: No. What?
0: I was like, are you kidding me?
2: No, you can't be doing that.
0: No.
1: No.
2: Did you get eyes on it?
0: No, I couldn't see which house it was. I was at the back and I was...
1: Come on.
0: Like, trees
1: get up
0: stuff.
1: A ladder. Do some proper
2: what?
1: Journalism.
2: Yeah, you needed to get video of that and send it to Ali Langdon.
1: So it wasn't directly
0: next
1: door.
0: The grass was cold on my feet.
1: But how big is your property to have all so many neighbours?
0: Oh, sprawling. Shut up.
2: Sprawling
1: I've only got
2: property.
1: One neighbour.
0: Hey.
1: And then I've got a street and then I've got a... No.
0: You're on my side this time.
1: But hang on.
0: That's wrong. 8:38 at night. You can't be mowing lawns.
1: Hang on. So it wasn't your direct next door neighbour.
0: Well, I looked over the fence. I couldn't see anything. So it must be the house
1: over
0: next
1: the
0: to
1: back.
0: Them. But
1: nah. That's not on.
0: Now that's like just recording on my phone.
1: Oh, did you actually record that?
0: That's me recording it in the backyard.
2: Have you spoken to any other neighbours? Were they upset?
0: No, I didn't go door knocking.
1: Do you have a street WhatsApp like I do? Because, mine would have been pinging off.
0: Oh, yeah, we're not as tight.
2: Oh, really?
1: Jason doesn't like
0: No. Excuse me, I do. We used to have great
1: like
0: neighbours. We had Andrew the footy nuffy. We had Swing and Sharon.
2: Yeah, I think that's because you don't invite them in for a swim.
0: No, I just haven't built
1: I thought
0: that.
1: You were going to say invite them in for a swing.
2: That too. After the swim.
0: Starts with a swim.
2: Right.
1: The group chat would have been popping off. You need a street WhatsApp.
2: You need to get
1: like
2: the bottom of this.
1: When my girlfriend in the street had a hen's party and had tiki lamps burning and we thought that there was a gas leak and someone called the fire brigade.
0: Jesus Christ.
1: Thank God for the group chat. She said, oh, actually, we've just got tiki lamps going. And then the fireman went into the hen's party and pretended that was strippers. It all happens in our street chat.
0: Yeah. Because I'm very
1: That's
0: conscious of I won't let the kids in the pool before 7 o'clock on the weekend.
2: Well, because they make too much noise.
0: Yeah, just, you know. Like
2: on the weekend they can stay in there all night.
0: Nah,
1: after what time?
0: Like 7 a.m. if they want to go for a morning swim, like on the weekends. If they're up
1: oh,
0: early.
1: Yeah, God, no.
0: No, exactly.
1: Push up. I thought you said 7 p.m. 7 p.m. in summer's fine.
0: No, that's
1: 7 a.m. on a Sunday.
0: Yeah,
1: no.
0: Exactly.
1: Like, inside activities.
0: But then when you've got someone, Debbie out there with a whippersnapper.
2: You must go door to door today.
0: You reckon I go door to door?
2: You make inquiries. Because that's not on.
1: Does anyone live in Jace's neighbourhood who also heard the noise?
2: Yeah.
0: Bentley East, 132410.
1: Oh, you reckon it could be heard right across Bentley East?
0: From the outskirts, you probably hear it across the Nepean.
2: Mm-hmm.
0: Oh, there was
1: that's
0: a hard night.
1: Like, but unless there was like a fallen tree because of the storms.
0: No,
2: that's
0: SES
2: a good
0: inside.
2: Point. It could have been the SES.
1: They can do whatever they want whenever they want.
2: You've just slandered the SES now.
0: I don't think it was the SES.
2: They worked right through the night protecting our neighbourhoods and now you've...
1: Give them a break. They're trying to help people.
2: You're so mean.
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5: Johnston Street in Collingwood is closed in both directions between Hoddle and Wellington Street due to an earlier building fire. You can try Victoria Parade or Alexandra Parade instead. The Royal Melbourne Show is on until October 4th, so expect extra foot and car traffic in and around that showground precinct, especially on Epsom Road, Langs Road and Ascot Vale Road. Debris is on the road. In fact, it is a ladder. This is on the Monash Freeway, city bound, just after Heatherton Road. Hey, have you tried Daniel's all-new savoury donut range yet? 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Plenty of sunshine today, top of 18 on the way. Right now at 7 degrees on Melbourne's Nova 100.
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3: 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Jase, Lauren and Clint.
17: Turn it up.

0: Right across Melbourne, this is Nova 100. Good morning. You are on the air with Jase, Lauren and Clint.
1: I want to get a little bit nostalgic with you both because sales are soaring in wired earphones or headphones.
2: For your iPhone.
1: Yeah.
2: I'm one of those.
0: Yeah. The old white cord.
1: Yeah.
2: I've been swanning around with one of those.
0: So, you know what? I'm off the earpods as well. I've lost mine.
1: Well, I've lost them many times. In fact, I leave them on planes. I leave them, you know.
0: You can do Find My iPhone. It sets off a little ding.
1: Yeah.
2: So, well, Clint, remember at the start of this year, we said what's in and out for 26? And
0: yes.
1: Lauren,
2: well, you were, I think
1: funny you,
2: weren't you
1: should
2: here
1: say that
2: day.
1: Because here is evidence of how cool we were. I'm going to say this. Headphones with cords are in.
2: I've got mine right here.
1: See? They're cool.
2: The iPhone
1: sort of
2: cord
1: back.
2: Is back.
1: And do you know what? You don't lose it as much as you lose the silly AirPods.
0: Remember before AirPods came a thing, the only person you'd see with wireless headphones was normally real estate agents walking around with a little Bluetooth.
2: Yeah, the headphone.
1: Yeah, they're ridiculous.
2: The thing with wired headphones is it's also like a statement. Like, I've got them in. Don't talk to me. I'm on the phone.
0: Yes,
2: I'm listening to something.
0: Yes.
2: When you've got your AirPods in, especially as a female, people just come up and talk to you and you're like,
1: Lauren,
2: I'm sorry, what was that? You have to take it out.
1: Also, the celebs are all doing it.
0: The celebos.
1: They're all doing the wired headphones.
2: And I reckon it's so people don't talk to them.
1: Yeah.
0: You know what I think a power move is? You know when people get on a plane with the over-the-top headphones and they've got them on? I'm like...
1: Well, remember we did it the other day at the airport, you and I?
0: In the lounge?
1: Yeah.
0: Yeah, I didn't know you could call someone.
1: I know.
0: Hey, Clint, Jase.
1: We were calling each other and Lauren was so unimpressed.
2: Well, also because you're sitting next to each other, but you had those big headphones on so you felt like you had to yell.
0: Clint, can you hear me?
2: Yeah.
1: I got you, Jase.
0: Oh, my God, they work like a phone.
1: How good's the lounge?
0: I can't hear anything else except you.
2: That is almost a perfect reenactment of what happened.
0: Lauren, I'm talking to Clint.
2: Oh, my God.
1: Hi, Jase.
2: So annoying.
1: Okay, so wired earphones, revenue has jumped
0: you
1: about
0: died.
1: 20%. It's amazing. They're back.
2: They're back, baby.
0: You know what I miss? Friday nights, not sitting there cruising Netflix, but the whole family getting in the car and going down to Blockbuster. No, just me.
1: No, I do.
2: Do you? We just all sit on the couch now and argue over Netflix.
0: No, that was my youth. My youth was growing up on the mean streets of Brisbane. We'd all go to Civic Video on a Friday night. We knew Mary who worked behind the counter.
2: The way you said that, on a Friday night.
1: I do agree with
0: living.
2: You. You went back to Brisbane for a minute.
0: Yeah, there. Fish and chip shop next door.
2: On a Friday night.
0: We'd say hi to Mary behind the counter. Mary used to always never charge us late fees.
2: But it was annoying because then if you didn't take it back.
0: No, Mary didn't charge us late fees.
1: Worse still, what if,
2: you're a friend
1: what
2: of
1: if
2: the
1: you
2: shop.
1: Got there knowing what you wanted and it was too many people had already got it out.
0: There too late.
2: Wasn't that sad?
1: Wasn't
2: there would
1: that,
2: be the little sticker
1: the,
2: in it.
1: The little
2: like,
1: slip saying sorry.
0: Well, then there was the Video Easy Guarantee where you get it for free the next time.
1: Oh, that's right.
2: Is that the rule?
0: Yeah.
2: And now you can just have whatever you want. You'd have to leave your house.
0: But that's the thing. There's no social element.
2: You hate being social.
0: No, I missed it back then. It was great. You'd see your mates from school. You'd slowly walk past the naughty section.
1: Yeah.
2: Wouldn't you? Just so slowly. It was like my legs just went in slow mo.
0: No, it was like, this isn't where Police Academy is.
1: No. Hightower. I tell you what I miss, or what I did the other day that sort of evoked something in me. Mm. I drove a manual car.
2: Oh, no.
1: And I was like,
0: it's
1: just fun.
0: But it's a novelty.
1: It's more fun.
0: Yeah, I know.
2: No.
0: Every now and then I'll put it in manual and use the paddles of the Raptor.
1: Oh, no, I find that confusing.
2: Oh, the paddles on the Raptor. What, thinking you're a Formula One driver driving a truck?
0: Yeah.
2: Where do you do that? Around Albert Park Lake?
0: No, down North Road.
2: Is it
0: to
2: fun
0: the speed limit?
2: When you can only get to 60?
0: But you get there quicker.
2: What used to be better?
1: Yeah, back
2: snacks,
1: in the day.
2: Snacks used to be better. They're all too healthy now.
0: Tell
2: back in the day, snacks were like, they were bigger, they were full of sugar.
1: They all had MSG.
0: You know what I miss? Yeah. The 30-cent cone at Macca's.
1: Well, what is it now, a dollar?
0: Oh,
1: it's a dollar.
2: Do they still do them, the soft serve?
0: Yeah, they do.
1: I think it's a dollar.
2: A dollar?
1: That's a rort.
0: You know what they used to do, which they don't do now?
1: Put a flake in it.
0: No, they don't mix the McFlurry.
2: Oh,
0: yeah, remember the McFlurry machine?
2: Yeah.
0: They connect the spoon and then it would blend.
1: It's not
2: but
1: as
2: now
1: if it's...
2: they just blend the.
0: No, they don't
2: they
0: blend,
2: blend
0: anything.
2: The soft serve and then just put the topping on.
0: Yes,
1: but it's not as if they're doing the work. It's a machine. So
0: I know.
1: Why aren't we?
0: They got rid of it. They changed it.
1: Seriously,
0: have a look at yourself.
2: Get Ronald,
0: Ronald
2: on the phone.
0: 13 24 10 is our number. What used to be better in the old days?
2: Mm.
0: What needs to come back?
1: Television as well. Like, It's a Knockout was one of the great shows.
0: Oh, Billy J. Smith, Little Buggy come
1: McDonald.
0: Out.
1: And Fiona McDonald.
0: Yes.
2: What about Man O' Man?
1: It was great show.
2: We're going to do Man O' Man.
1: Like, it was just wholesome family fun.
0: Speaking of which, Cheaters. Remember that show?
1: Oh, yeah, dude. That's wholesome
2: that
1: family
2: guy
1: fun.
2: Guy?
0: No, he got knifed.
2: Yeah, because you busted someone and they didn't like it. That's right. Cheaters. Cheaters. You could still do that now.
0: And they sent the camera crew and the ambulance with him.
1: Oh, of course they did. Everyone was doing it. Koshy did it?
0: That's right.
2: What?
0: When they got the miners out.
2: Busted a cheater.
1: Todd Brand out from the Beaconsfield mine and Koshy jumped in the ambulance with him.
2: Did he?
1: Yeah. That was
2: 20 years ago.
1: That was a moment.
2: This week, I know.
0: 13-24-10, what used to be better in the old days? Give us a call at Nova.
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3: 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Keep it on Nova after Jase, Lauren and Clint as we hit play on the biggest fresh hits. 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
20: 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A crash in Noble Park has Heatherton Road closed just west of Chandler Road. It's closed in both directions. You can try the Princes Highway instead. Not far from there at all, there's another crash in Dandenong on Cheltenham Road eastbound before Hammond Road. That's causing traffic to build in both directions as well. An earlier building fire in Collingwood has Johnston Street closed in both directions between Hoddle and Wellington Street. Moreland Road, Brunswick is closed between Cameron Street and Sydney Road for tramworks until Thursday 1 October. Businesses remain open. Expect delays. Visit the Transport Victoria website. Plenty of sunshine today. Top of 18 on the way right now. It is 8 degrees on Melbourne's Nova 100.
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18: Right here, right now. Good morning, it's Mike Humphrey with you. The final budget number for the last financial year will be released by the Treasurer today, and it's tipped to be good news. Jim Chalmers expecting to unveil a $6 billion improvement compared to forecasts back in May. Higher export revenues from strong commodity prices being pointed to as the reason. Meanwhile, Pauline Hanson continues to win over voters in Queensland. She's now preferred PM in the Sunshine State, according to the latest news poll, but the overall two-party preferred result has her miles away from obtaining the keys to the lodge. Economists say homeowners could be in for a bumpy ride over the next 6 months. The US lifted their interest rates for the first time in 3 years, putting pressure on the RBA to follow suit. It'll make a decision tomorrow, with experts predicting a hike in the cash rate to 4.6%. Overseas, and five men have been arrested on suspicion of preparing a terror attack at a UK airbase. The bomb squad called to RAF base Fairford in Gloucestershire. Over 80 homes were evacuated as a precaution. A farmer returning home from a party inadvertently foiled the plot that might have links to Iran. And Sylvester Stallone has lifted the lid on using steroids. The 80-year-old admitting he had a little help getting jacked for the filming of Rocky III back in 1982. Nova Sport is up next.
15: Some decisions work out perfectly, like installing the new Daikin Alira X split system. The smarter choice for air conditioning this summer. Daikin, perfecting the air. Nova
18: Sport. In the AFLW, and a Sunday win for the Swans has Brisbane's season hanging by a thread. Sydney claiming the 37-23 point win with Ali Moffat running riot in the ruck. Brisbane now 13th on the ladder with a 2-5 record. Sydney in 4th with just one loss. Sunday wins also for Gold Coast, Fremantle and Collingwood. Meanwhile, South Africa has beaten Australia by 32 runs to claim an ODI series victory in Johannesburg, and Newcastle are through to the NRL Grand Final after last night's 22-14 point win over Penrith. And now you're up to date on Nova.
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0: This is Jase, Lauren and Clint. You're listening to Nova 100. Good morning.
1: Guys, I'm going to make a bold statement.
2: Go for it.
3: Talk to us.
1: We're talking about what was better in the old days.
3: Yes, we are.
1: What was better in the old days?
3: Music.
2: Oh, shots fired.
3: Wow, that's
2: what are you calling the old days, though, like the 90s?
1: Yeah, like we had some big bands and bands.
2: Do you know what was better? Boy bands and girl bands. They don't even exist anymore.
3: Well, no. What boy band have we got at the moment? Is there one in existence?
2: Do you know who's doing boy bands and girl bands well? The K-pop stars. K-pop are where the boy bands and the girl bands are.
1: Yes.
2: But we don't play outside of K-pop a lot of other kind of bands.
1: You know another one? Reality shows. It's got like the Osbournes. Yeah, so remember the Jessica Simpson show?
2: They were looser as well.
1: Yeah, now
2: even
1: it's just
2: like
1: people want to sleep
2: Big Brother
1: with each
2: and
1: other.
2: Stuff were
3: I've
2: looser.
3: Also got another one for you.
1: Yep.
3: Milk bars. How good were milk bars back in the day and all those lollies that you used to get?
2: Yeah. You'd go with $2 and say, how many can I buy?
1: I love just in the back streets of Melbourne, every now and then in a suburb you'll see like an old school milk bar.
2: The old school fish and chip shop. Yeah. There's not that many of them anymore.
1: No.
2: We used to have your local. You'd know the people.
1: Yeah, there was one in Hampton. You could tell they hadn't changed the oil in 15 years.
3: But that made it taste so much better.
1: Yeah, until you bought one of the chocolates and it was all sort of white because it had been sitting on the shelf for a number of years.
2: No one's buying chocolates from the fish and chip shop. That was a milk bar job.
1: Ashley, good morning.
4: Good morning. How are you going?
1: Good. What was better in the old days?
4: Killer pythons were bigger and twisties were fatter.
2: Twisties were fatter.
3: Have they messed with the twisties?
4: I emailed the company and everything complaining about how small the twisties were.
1: Well, and
2: did they give you like a year supply or something?
4: No, they said twisties come in all different shapes and sizes.
1: No, but you know what? You're right on. Back in the old days, if you complained, a rep would rock up at your house with all these samples.
2: Yeah. What about Pringles? They've got smaller.
1: Right on. Back in the old days, if you complained, a rep would rock up at your house with all these samples.
2: Yeah. What about Pringles? They've got smaller. They used to be
4: bigger. My hand doesn't fit in there anymore.
2: And actually, sure it's not us getting bigger.

0: Yes, and it is ridiculous. I hate all the sensors, all the beeping, all the safety things. Yeah. I just want a manual firelock, just goes and stops.
1: Yeah, and you know what? Yeah, running with that theme, appliances. They used to build them tougher back in the day. Like, think about it. Did you ever update your toaster when you were a kid?
2: No, the same one lasted forever.
1: Mate, and the electric fry pan?
2: Do you think that's on us, though?
3: What?
2: That we want the newer and the best, and then we go, oh, well, we need to upgrade?
1: No, because everything just breaks so easily now. Like, we had the same fry pan for the 20 years I lived at home.
3: Or are you just getting more hungry, so it's just overuse?
1: No, no. The fry pan's exhausted.
2: You reckon fry pans were better?
1: Mate, my
3: they're more durable.
2: They certainly were.
1: 100%.
2: They weren't non-stick back in the day, though. I remember Mum soaking those things.
3: Oh, yeah. Overnight.
1: Just soak, yeah. You didn't
3: have the morning fresh.
1: Yeah. 13, 24, 10 is their number. We're talking what used to be better back in the day.
2: Hello, Marley. What was better back in the day?
4: TV. I feel like there is no good kids' TV anymore. You used to have dedicated channels. You had ABC 3. You had Saturday Disney. I don't know what they watched.
3: You had Kids
4: days.
3: WB. I mean, we're staring right now at a living and breathing example of why TV was better back in the day. Yep. Am I right, Lauren?
2: Yes, when I left Kids WB, that was the end of it.
1: You killed it.
3: It went to shit.
1: Yeah.
3: Is it still
1: Did
3: on?
1: You ever have a...
2: No.
3: What?
2: I was the final host of Kids WB. Oh.
1: Did you ever have an Anchorman moment where you're in the park and you saw Agro and the Cartoon Connection crew?
3: Oh, R.I.P. by the way.
2: It would have been Saturday Disney versus Kids WB.
1: Oh, yeah.
2: They were in Sydney. Kids WB was filmed in Melbourne.
1: Right.
3: Who was Saturday Disney? Who was the host?
2: No idea. Didn't watch it, Clint.
1: Oh, they were very polished. It looked like the High Five members.
2: But I grew up watching Katrina Roundtree on What's Up, Doc. Do you remember What's Up, Doc?
3: Yeah. Was she on Wonderworld as well?
1: Yes.
2: Oh, I don't remember Wonderworld.
1: Yeah. Totally Wild, still a thing.
2: Ranger Stacey.
3: I mean, not much is a thing on Channel 10 anymore.
2: I think Totally Wild turned into like the Irwins, didn't it?
1: Yeah,
3: maybe.
2: Yeah.
1: That was a nice trip down memory lane.
3: It was.
1: What used to be better in the old days?
2: Yeah, TV was better.
5: Yeah. Jase, Lauren and Clint. Jase, Lauren and Clint. Melbourne's Nova 100. 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
8: A crash in Noble Park on Heatherton Road has Heatherton Road closed between Chandler Road and Dunblane Road. You'll have to try the Princes Highway instead. Not far from there, in Dandenong on Cheltenham Road, there's been a crash. This is eastbound before Hammond Road. Another crash in Carnegie on Dandenong Road, outbound to Belgrave Road, has emergency services on scene. Johnston Street in Collingwood is closed in both directions between Hoddle and Wellington Street due to an earlier building fire. You can try Victoria Parade instead for a limited time grilled lunch wrapped combo with a new high protein wrap and mini famous chips from $13.90 Monday to Friday till 5 p.m. at Grilled. 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Plenty of sunshine today. Top of 18 on the way. Right now it is 8 degrees on Melbourne's Nova 100.
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25: 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A crash in Noble Park has Heatherton Road closed between Chandler Road and Dunblane Road. You'll have to utilise the Princes Highway instead. Not far from there at all, a crash in Dandenong on Cheltenham Road eastbound before Hammond Road has traffic building in all directions. Plenty of emergency services on scene. Are we there yet? On repeat. Heat from the back seat? Ah, almost there. Headache building up fast? 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Plenty of sunshine today. Top of 18 on the way right now at 7 degrees on Melbourne's Nova 100.
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27: 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Right now. Right here.
28: Good morning, it's Mike Humphrey with you. Jim Chalmers is expected to announce a $6 billion improvement to the government's bottom line. Figures from last financial year out today, higher export revenues from strong commodity prices causing the windfall. Meanwhile, the government is surging ahead with its investigations after an AI chatbot breached a number of websites, including Medicare. OpenAI boss Sam Altman being asked for a please explain and to appear before a Senate committee hearing. Queenslanders want Pauline Hanson as PM over Anthony Albanese, according to the latest news poll. The former Ipswich fish and chip shop owner leading Albo 61-39 in the Sunshine State, but is well behind in all the others. Overseas, and a farmer returning home from a party has foiled a potential terror attack in the UK. The bomb squad called to an Air Force base in Gloucestershire. Five men have been arrested, with authorities investigating possible links with Iran. And the red carpet's been rolled out in LA for this year's MTV Music Video Awards. Snoop Doggy Dogg on hosting duties, while Madonna, Sabrina Carpenter and Ariana Grande are among the leading nominees. Nova Sport is up next.
29: 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Leave it to the White Glove Mover, so you don't have to lift a finger. 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
28: In the AFLW, and a Sunday win for the Swans has Brisbane's season hanging by a thread. Sydney claiming the 37-23 point win with Ali Morfitt running riot in the ruck. Brisbane now 13th on the ladder with a 2-5 record. Sydney in 4th with just one loss. Sunday wins also for Gold Coast, Fremantle and Collingwood. Meanwhile, South Africa has beaten Australia by 32 runs to claim an ODI series victory in Johannesburg. And Newcastle are through to the NRL Grand Final after last night's 22-14 point win over Penrith at Accor Stadium. Now you're up to date on Nova.
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34: Hello, hope you had everyone.
33: Hope you had a nice weekend.
35: Yes.
33: I would like to say we are all proud Australians, but there is something that is letting us down, and we're going to chat about it this hour on the show.
35: Okay. Us or you?
33: No, it's us.
34: No, I disagree.
35: I'm skeptical.
34: I think
35: you're letting our team down.
34: Yeah.
33: I would say me and a couple of others are letting the country down.
34: But amongst this team, it's definitely you. Yes.
33: Let's see if you listening at home or in the car which camp you are in. We'll reveal what it is coming
34: also,
33: up.
34: Also, two of my faves are fighting.
0: Oh, Jason.
34: You two are always fighting. Two of Hollywood's Wonder Women have been at it, arguing.
33: We will go there and pick a side next on Nova.

0: 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It is Jace, Lauren and Clint.
1: Hollywood's Golden Girls, Goldie Hawn and Meryl Streep have been talking about the beef between the two.
0: So is this come up because Meryl's obviously doing the rounds for Devil Wears Prada 2?
1: Well, it's actually Goldie Hawn who brought it up in an interview. She said Meryl Streep had beef with her on the set of Death Becomes Her.
0: Great movie.
1: That movie, yeah.
0: Years ago they did that, but have you seen that, Clint?
2: Yeah.
0: Solid movie.
2: Great movie.
0: Am I kidding?
1: No, but I remember some of the songs from it. Remember we did
0: Death Becomes Her, not a musical.
1: Wasn't there like a song from Death Becomes Her that we kept playing on the show?
2: Did we?
0: No.
2: We inspired.
0: No.
1: No, I haven't seen it.
0: Brody, seen it, Brody? Was it a musical? Was there any songs come to mind from Death Becomes Her?
3: That was rude.
1: That's pretty rude.
0: Is that what it's
2: yeah,
0: rude?
2: We used to play it.
1: Yeah. What did someone do that was rude?
2: And we got callers. And then after every call, we were, that was rude.
0: Oh, tell I didn't us, know it came from that.
1: It was Vent O'Clock. You could that's tell us right, what someone had done that was rude and we'd play it and sing it.
0: That's right.
1: So you take that back.
0: I apologize.
1: Not sure it's music.
2: Oh.
1: Wow.
0: Not an apology.
2: Hell has frozen over.
1: Anyway, Goldie Hawn has addressed the beef with Meryl Streep because Meryl always said Goldie was 15 minutes late to everything and it drove her up the wall.
4: That was rude. That was pretty, pretty rude.
2: I like it.
1: That's right.
0: So she was always 15 minutes late.
1: She was just always late on set and it drove Meryl Streep up the wall.
0: We were talking to Andy Lee.
1: I think Meryl Streep would be a perfectionist.
0: Remember Andy Lee brought up the question, are you better off being early all the time just as annoying as being late?
2: It is.
0: Like if I said I was coming around to your place at 5:30 and I rocked up at 5:15, like technically you could still be in the shower.
2: I'm a very, and the irony in Lauren reading that story was not lost on me.
0: That's why I got it.
2: Oh, don't look at me like that, though.
1: Why, because I'm always late?
2: Well, no, you're just a fraction late.
1: What's considered late?
0: When you rock up.
2: Anything, I reckon anything more than 10 minutes is
1: late. We've discussed this. In the 0-10 minutes, do you need to send an apology text and say I'm running late?
2: No, you're just running a little bit late, yeah. I'll be there in a sec.
1: Because you could be on time and then one person can't open the boom gate in the car park and next minute you're 5 minutes late.
0: Remember last week we're all wearing our white shirts, the entire Nova staff.
2: Ready for a photo.
0: The entire Nova staff wearing white shirts to raise money for ovarian cancer and we're all in the studio waiting to do our photo. And you came in a bit late, but you were like mid-conversation with someone. You didn't know we were all waiting.
1: Well, I couldn't have been if the entire office was in here. I couldn't have been talking to someone.
0: Just defensive.
2: You just attacked her then.
1: Yeah. That was rude. That was actually rude.
4: That was rude.
0: What, that her being late?
4: Pretty, pretty rude.
1: Because I was actually getting my witchery white shirt on after having...
2: Just giving it a steam.
1: ...spent my morning slaving away in here while everyone else just rolls in at 9 o'clock.
2: You did ask, is it more annoying being on time... being early or being late.
0: I hate now, when people
2: I'm,
0: are early.
2: I am an early guy. I'm pretty organised.
1: You're annoying. Because I'll say come over for dinner at 6 and you turn up a 4:45 and I'm like, bro, I'm not dressed. Well, you know what that is? That's rude.
2: Generally speaking, if I'm early, I'll just sit in the car and wait.
0: Which looks more seedy.
1: It stresses me out. He goes, I'll pick you up.
0: Yeah. Oh, no,
1: and then he's there 15 minutes early. Now I'm anxious because I'm not ready and now I feel late.
2: So
1: I'm actually not late.
2: I've got half an hour to fill because I'm there 15 minutes early and she's 15 minutes late.
0: Can I ask a question?
2: It's a lot of scrolling.
0: When you guys carpool to something, do you get anxiety in the car knowing it'd probably be blowing out? You're a bit late?
2: Once we're in the car, we're fine.
1: As long as he's not on his own, he doesn't spiral.
2: Yeah.
0: When he's on his own,
1: when you are running late, though, and you know you're late, it is stressful when you're trying to drive and you feel like you get stuck at every red light.
2: Every
1: red light.
2: They just turn red at the last second.
0: 13 24 10 is our number. If you're not late to the phone topic, give us a call. Let us know who's always late in your life.
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7: Nova 100. A crash in Noble Park has Heatherton Road closed between Chandler Road and Dunblane Road in both directions. You'll have to try the Princes Highway instead. Not far from there at all in Dandenong. Emergency services are attending to a crash on Cheltenham Road. This is eastbound, not far from Hammond Road. Another crash in Carnegie on Dandenong Road outbound to Belgrave Road has emergency crews attending the scene. And a building fire in Collingwood over the weekend has caused Johnston Street to be closed in both directions between Hoddle and Wellington Street. From October 6, say hello to new pickup and drop-off zones at Melbourne Airport, Terminals 1, 2 and 3. Take exit 19 and follow the signs. 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Plenty of sunshine today. Top of 18 on the way. Right now it's 7 degrees on Melbourne's Over 100.

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11: 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We got the refugees. No fighting. Over here.

0: Thanks for joining us. You're listening to Nova. It is Jace, Lauren and Clint with you.
1: 132410, we're asking who is always late in your life, and Jace is interested to know if it's men
0: or
2: women. He says his belief is that women are always late.
0: I did not say that. I said it will be interesting to see the sex of the callers.
1: I love it when my two boyfriends fight. Look at you two.
0: Haven't you got a flight next month? You should go now. Hello, Maddie.
2: Hey, Maddie.
3: Hey, how are you?
0: We're good.
2: Do you think Jace is sexist?
0: Who's always...
3: I think so, because my boyfriend is more than half an hour late every time.
1: More than half an hour late every time. So if you're going for dinner, half an hour late?
3: Yeah, so I have to tell my family or restaurant half an hour to the time he tells me. And
1: most of the time,
3: it's when he leaves, so I have to give it an hour, really.
2: What's he doing, Maddie?
3: Oh, I don't know. Yeah, I ask the same question every time.
1: Does he take a lot of time in personal grooming?
3: Maybe.
1: Yeah.
0: So if I'm using the hair straightener, that's another 15 minutes.
1: Oh, but you've got the portable one that you can plug into the car.
0: Yeah. I could do it in the Uber.
1: The traffic light stuff.
2: That'd be good.
1: Oh, there's Jace in his bright orange truck just straightening his hair at the traffic lights. He's got it plugged into the cigarette lighter.
0: Don't know if that's the best look for wrapped owners.
2: No. Caroline, good morning.
4: Hey. My parents-in-law are always early. It drives me completely insane.
1: I'm with you.
4: Because I'm always late. So,
1: and then you seem later because they're early.
2: So how early are we talking, Caro?
4: Usually like 10 or 15, but sometimes I've rocked up like half an hour when you've got like a big party or something.
1: When you're trying to get ready and you're trying to set up the house and you're trying to get dressed. And the in-laws there. And you know what? I bet your partner's never ready either, so then you've got to entertain them. It's just, it's doing heaps.
2: You know how
1: just
2: we
1: don't
2: went
1: go to people's houses. No.
2: You know.
0: We went to lunch
1: Clint doesn't
0: last
1: even
0: week.
1: Ring my doorbell anymore. He just lets himself in and I'll come downstairs and he's sitting on the couch.
0: You can't be doing that if you're early.
1: Yeah, he does that all the time.
0: How was lunch? We went to lunch
1: and
0: last
1: I'll run
0: week.
1: Downstairs not dressed and I'm like, oh, hi Clint. Sorry, didn't know you were here.
0: I got to the restaurant and there he is, lonely, sitting just at the table by himself.
1: When
0: we went to lunch last week. He's sitting there by himself. He was
2: no, I
0: there.
2: Knew the old couple on the table next to me. I was chatting away to them.
1: Amazing.
0: That poor couple trying to have a little
2: who
0: date.
2: Had an 11 o'clock
1: but, I mean,
2: reservation.
1: Someone's got to get there first. But there's getting there first and then there's getting there early. And people who are earlier more annoying than people who are late.
0: He helped the restaurant open up. He was setting the tables up outside.
1: Olivia, good morning. Who's always late?
5: Good morning. My husband's always late. It's a bugbear of mine, and for those really important events, such as parent-teacher interviews, it's one of those conversations where you say, just don't be late.
1: Yep.
5: Please can you just make sure you schedule to be there on time? So a classic example for him would be, I've done the reminders through the day. I've left the post-it notes in the kitchen.
0: That's what I do.
5: Prompted an hour before, or half an hour before, and then I rock up. No husband's there.
1: Right.
5: And speaking with the teachers about the importance of being punctual and that you've got to get your kids to class on time, get your kids
1: hereditary.
5: To school on time. And he's not there, so he decides to FaceTime.
0: So he wants
1: sorry,
0: to be
1: I'm late.
5: I'm in the meeting, sorry I'm late. And they just looked at me and kind of just, you know, rolled their eyes and just say, yeah.
1: Great, he couldn't even FaceTime on time.
0: Meanwhile, the dogs are on in the background.
1: I don't know why, though. I think there is something in your brain when you're a late person that you just, I don't know, I do the math wrong. And I'm like, I reckon I've timed this perfectly. And sometimes I'm still late.
2: But if you're running late.
1: And I'll go, I did this same dance last week. So I'll give myself an extra 20 minutes. And I give myself an extra 20 minutes. But then I think I've got 20 more minutes of things I can squeeze
0: in. The minute there's something not right in the outfit too, like you put the jumper on and you go, it's not how I thought it'd look.
2: But don't you just start, if you're running late, don't you just start making cuts? Like you'll just decide not to, you know.
1: Oh, like just curl half the hair?
2: Well, no, you don't have a shower, are you?
0: No!
1: I'd rather be late than not have a shower.
0: I want to rock up 100%.
1: Yeah, I want to look fresh and look good.
0: Oh, you're on time, but you're not wearing pants.
1: So,
2: hello.
1: And you haven't showered.
0: Yeah, you smell. You don't
1: wash
0: have pants on.
1: Wash the day off. Put some cologne on.
0: But
1: like,
0: you're here at
1: 8.
0: Like, no, mate.
1: Well, lucky he was on time. Don't worry about the fact he smells like a garbage truck.
0: Nikki, good morning.
1: You're not really.
6: Morning, everyone.
1: One second, Nikki. You're not really a shower enthusiast, are you?
2: Yes. I shower twice a day. Thank you very much.
1: No, because most mornings you come
2: in fact,
1: and you go, I haven't showered.
2: Yeah, I showered three times yesterday.
0: You're a filthy man.
2: No, I
1: like,
2: showered
1: he
2: this morning.
1: Jason's an over-shower.
2: I now shower. sometimes if I wanted to get an extra few minutes of sleep.
1: You don't have the quick rinse.
2: Yeah, but now I do because it wakes me up.
1: Yeah. Mm. Okay. So you've really embraced the shower.
0: Yeah. You filthy man.
1: Since your name was on the poster.
0: Yeah, we said we'll put your name on the poster, but you've got to start.
1: Embrace the hygiene, bro.
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21: 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Works are taking place on the Monash Freeway. This is city-bound near High Street. They have closed the left-hand lane. Speeds down to 40. Delays back to Eastlink. A crash in Noble Park has Heatherton Road closed between Chandler Road and Dunblane Road. And a crash in Carnegie on Dandenong Road outbound to Belgrave Road has emergency services on the scene. 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Plenty of sunshine today, top of 18 on the way. Right now it's 8 degrees on Melbourne's Nova 100.
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22: Good morning, it's Mike Humphrey with you. The government's surging ahead with its investigations after an AI chatbot breached a number of websites, including Medicare. OpenAI boss Sam Altman being asked to appear before a Senate committee hearing. Defence Minister Richard Miles says the government isn't taking the breach lightly.
23: This is very serious and we are treating it as such. That's why we've established a task force.
22: Economists say homeowners could be in for a bumpy ride over the next 6 months. The US lifted their interest rates for the first time in 3 years, putting pressure on the RBA to follow suit. It'll make a decision tomorrow, with experts predicting a hike in the cash rate to 4.6%. NDIS users are raising the alarm over complaints falling on deaf ears. A backlog of over 13,000 being reported by the regulator. Users waiting months to hear back on issues of abuse and fraud. Overseas, and a flooding disaster has been declared in Thailand, with the capital Bangkok hit with over 300 mil of rain. Footage showing floating cars and residents wading knee-deep through city streets doing the rounds on social media. And Jacob Elordi and Kendall Jenner have been seen out and about at Milan Fashion Week. Jenner making a surprise runway appearance at the Bottega Veneta show, Elordi watching on. Nova Sport is up next.
24: 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Nova
22: Sport. Three-peat AFL premiers, the Lions, with a hero's welcome on return to Brisbane late yesterday. Rumours continue to surround head coach Chris Fagan and whether he'll return in 2027. In the NRL, Newcastle with a fairy tale 22-14 point win over Penrith. The Knights making their first grand final in a quarter of a century. It's better than Lego, as the saying goes. South Africa with an ODI series win, beating Australia by 32 runs in Joburg overnight. And Sam Goodman has won the IBF interim super bantamweight world title in Tokyo. And now you're up to date on Nova.
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0: This is Jase, Lauren and Clint. You're listening to Nova 100. Good morning. Now, that's an anthem.
1: Well, when it comes to anthems, people think that I Am, You Are, We Are Australian should be our national anthem.
2: Oh.
0: Can't. Qantas has got it.
1: No, they've got... they've got.
0: I still call Australian. That's right.
2: Yeah.
0: Hey, what's the other one you said?
1: I Am Australian.
2: I am.
1: You are. We are Australian.
0: I remember going through the Australian...
2: the dream time from the...
1: dusty...
2: sparkling plains...
0: So it's funny you're mumbling that.
1: It's going to take some learning.
2: I didn't sing that one at school.
1: No.
2: A little bit.
0: Guys, the annual Great Aussie Debate survey has been done by news.com.au.
2: Oh, the Great Aussie Debate. What are we debating now?
0: 53,000 Aussies took part.
1: Yes.
2: That's a lot.
0: It is a lot.
1: It's a good sample size.
0: 32.7% of Aussies admitted they do exactly what

0: sitting too, at the footy.
1: Which, it means that one of us must be shithouse.
0: Well, it would be Jason, obviously.
2: I haven't belted it out during school days.
0: You didn't sing it at school?
2: No, I did. I haven't done it since then.
1: Oh, yeah.
2: Like, I've gone in for my kids' assemblies now and then, and they like to.
0: You don't know the national anthem?
2: No, I do know the national anthem. I have no idea of that other course.
1: What dessert?
0: Do you not know the English language either, turns out. What course?
1: Is this when we have our dessert?
0: What's the dessert of the national anthem?
2: Well, that'd get my attention. Get the bloody 32% up as well.
0: What other course?
2: Not course. What do you call it? Other verse.
0: Oh,
2: I don't know the second verse. Yeah, we never sang that at school. We just did the basic
0: beneath
2: one.
0: Beneath our radiant Southern Cross.
2: She can't be stopped. Wasn't it always a treat if you got to hoist the flag at school too?
1: Oh, yeah.
2: That's something you would have done.
1: Well, no, we used to take it in turns.
0: Yeah, you took it in turns.
1: Like, I think it was a house thing.
2: Yeah. A lot of pressure
1: house's
2: that day.
1: Responsibility.
0: I can't remember how it worked at my school.
1: It was very, very responsible.
2: Okay, so Moby, our production guy, has given me three different grabs of the national anthem.
0: Oh, yeah?
2: And it stops at different times.
0: Oh, sing the next line.
1: Oh, goodness.
2: Yeah, we're playing Sing the Next Line.
0: Oh. I'm ready. I was born, I was born to do this stuff.
2: Who knows? Apparently I'm going first.
0: Oh, okay. Yeah, because you'll get the easy one.
2: We don't know. You don't know that.
0: Yeah, we do. Nah, because you control the buttons.
1: He's organised the games.
2: I haven't.
1: Hey, give me this first.

0: free.
1: I had to tell you that. You didn't know the words had changed. Our producer didn't know the words had changed from young to one.
0: I knew that.
1: That's not fair. You have to do the next one.
0: No, I knew that.
1: He didn't.
2: What year was it?
1: When did it change?
2: You have to do the next.
0: Sorry?
1: What year did it change?
0: It was the great change of 2016.
1: Oh, it was in the great debate. No, it wasn't. It was 2021.
0: It's close.
1: Now, you can do the rest of them because I know the national anthem.
2: So
1: if this is your game, then you do it. Go on. Are you kidding?
0: Hang on. No, let me do the lead in again. Hang on. We are girt by sea.
1: Oh, beauty.
0: Rich and red. That's it. She's throwing me her voice.
1: What do you mean? It's like Marina Pryor or something.
2: I think that's why it's wrong. I think it's Julie Anthony.
1: Oh, Julie.
2: From
1: The Sound of Music. No, that was Julie Andrews.
2: No, Julie Andrews. Hang on. Yeah, Julie Anthony.
1: Hang on. Julie Anthony is not Julie Andrews.
2: Hang on. Julie Andrews is The Sound of Music.
1: Sound of Music.
2: No, Julie Anthony was the Australian version.
1: Oh,
2: she's a bit
1: she?
2: More Timu.
0: I'll give you a hot tip. I don't know either.
2: Okay.
1: What? You've seen The Sound of Music?
0: No.
1: Gee whiz.
0: Die Hard was playing that day.
1: I'd hate to live your life.
2: All right, are you doing the third one?

0: Across the sea.
1: No, that's right, isn't it?
2: There's boundless plains to share.
3: Of With course
4: courage,
3: you know it.
4: Let us all combine
2: to advance.
3: Advance Australia Fair.
1: Well, yeah. Wrong tune.
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9: Crash on the Balti Bridge, city-bound just before the West Gate, has caused closure of the left-hand lane. Speeds are down to 40. Delays are already back to Racecourse Road. A truck has broken down on the Ring Road Altona-bound after Sydney Road. That's caused two left-hand lanes to be closed. Speed and lane restrictions are also in place. A crash in Noble Park has Heatherton Road closed in both directions between Chandler Road and Dunblane Road. An earlier building fire in Collingwood still has Johnston Street closed in both directions between Hoddle and Wellington Street. Moreland Road, Brunswick, is closed between Cameron Street and Sydney Road for tramworks until Thursday, 1 October. Businesses remain open. Expect delays. Visit the Transport Victoria website. Plenty of sunshine today. Top of 18 on the way. Right now it is 9 degrees on Melbourne's Nova 100.
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10: 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Saw his teacher there, Miss Wood. Said, your teacher's Miss Wood, isn't she? 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
2: 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Delays are easing following an earlier crash on the Balti Bridge. This is city-bound before the West Gate. Delays are back to Racecourse Road, but importantly, they are starting to move. A truck has broken down on the Ring Road, Altona bound, just after Sydney Road. That's caused the closure of two left-hand lanes. Speeds are down to 40. This week at IGA, Smith's Crinkle Cut, 150 to 170 grams, or Double Crunch Chips, 150 grams, half price. Just 250. Stock up for game day in September 29 at participating stores. Plenty of sunshine today. Top of 18 on the way right now. It's 10 degrees on Melbourne's Nova 100.
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3: Good morning, it's Mike Humphrey with you. Jim Chalmers is expected to announce a $6 billion improvement to the government's bottom line today. Figures out from the last financial year, higher export revenues from strong commodity prices causing the windfall. Meanwhile, economists are saying a hike of 25 basis points to 4.6% is a near certainty at tomorrow's RBA rate meeting. Worrying new stats reveal the average first home buyer spends around 45% of their income on mortgage repayments. That's up from 26% back in 2020. Pauline Hanson continues to win over voters in Queensland. She's now preferred PM in the Sunshine State, according to the latest news poll. But the overall two-party preferred results has her miles away from obtaining the keys to the lodge. Overseas, and Iran's foreign minister says a negotiated solution is the only way to end the conflict with the US. President Donald Trump rejecting Tehran's latest peace proposal, which included an end to the US naval blockade in the Strait of Hormuz. A farmer walking home from a party has foiled a potential terror plot in the UK. He spotted a number of vehicles lurking near an Air Force base. Five men have been arrested with links to Iran being investigated. And the red carpet's been rolled out for this morning's MTV Music Video Awards in LA. Snoop Doggy Dogg on hosting duties with Madonna, Sabrina Carpenter and Ariana Grande among the leading nominees. Nova Sport is up next.
1: Nova Sport.
3: The Brisbane Lions have returned home following Saturday's win over Fremantle, claiming a third premiership in 3 years. South Africa has beaten Australia by 32 runs to claim an ODI series victory in Johannesburg overnight. Newcastle are through to the NRL Grand Final after last night's 22-14 point win over Penrith. Penrith stalwart Nathan Cleary undergoing surgery after breaking his leg shortly before the half-time break. And in the Union, the Wallabies too good for the Springboks at Perth Stadium. The final score 42-38. And now you're up to date on Nova.
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7: How's the head this morning? Are we still celebrating? What an epic and large long weekend it was. And how great was that Kylie Minogue concert with Footy either side? Oh, so good. Kevin Parker, one half of Tame Impala, was at the MCG on Saturday. Let's play their fresh hit Loser, which is what their team Dockers were.

0: 100.
1: Let's get the party started. 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That's when I knew that your heart was scarring. 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

Valentine's, second week of the school holidays. And me, I'm getting you in the running to fly to Japan to see the one and only Benson Boone. 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
23: 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Cruiser in Brunswick attending a fire. Albion Street closed between DeKarl Street and Hardy Street. Given missing heads south, you can take Blythe Street instead. An earlier fire in Collingwood. Johnston Street closed between Hoddle Street and Wellington Street. Victoria Parade, your best alternative. Packing the car like Tetris? 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That's one for Panadol Extra. 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Right now, it's 12 degrees on Melbourne's Nova 100.
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25: Is it one of those Mondays where we've come to work to relax?